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1: Stardate May 19th. Hurricane season is whirling to life in the Northern Hemisphere. The giant storms twirl across the ocean, developing deadly winds, rains, and storm surges. As they grow, they trace a familiar pattern. Cloud bands spinning counterclockwise around the central eye. That spin is a result of the Coriolis effect. It's caused by a combination of Earth's rotation and its shape. Because Earth is a sphere, locations on the equator move more than 24,000 miles in 24 hours. Locations off the equator move a much smaller distance in the same time. So as a storm moves across the northern hemisphere, its southern edge moves faster than its northern edge. This causes the storm to rotate counterclockwise. The Coriolis effect is much more pronounced on the giant worlds of the outer solar system, especially Jupiter. It's the biggest planet, and it has the fastest rotation, one turn in less than 10 hours. That combination deflects what normally would be north-south winds into east-west winds. They can blow at hundreds of miles per hour. They separate Jupiter's atmosphere into wide bands. Individual storms, some the size of continents or bigger, spin through the bands or along their boundaries. Monster storms spinning through alien skies. Jupiter stands to the upper left of the moon this evening. It looks like a brilliant star. The twins of Gemini are above the moon, and we'll have more about them tomorrow. And we have more sky watching tips and much more about the cosmos in Stardate magazine. Details at stardate.org. I'm Billy Henry.

0: 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Many Dallas College campuses also have community pantry days on Friday. They are typically from 9 until 5. Check out KEOM's community calendar to find a link to the details at keom.fm.
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2: Mr. Theodore G. Bilbo was a U.S. senator, and not a good one. A member of the Ku Klux Klan, he once proposed a bill that would deport 12 million African Americans to Liberia in an effort to save on unemployment costs. He accepted illegal contributions, among them, excavation of a lake for creating his own island. And just when you think he couldn't get any worse, he was well known for his frequent practice of illyism, the use of the third person to refer to oneself.

0: Adrianne Claiborne wrote this song with singer, labor activist, and husband Bob Claiborne in 1938. Soundbeat is produced at the Belfer Audio Archive, Syracuse University Libraries. I'm Brett Barry.
1: Mesquite weather, cloudy skies with a 30% chance of showers and thunderstorms tonight and tomorrow. The overnight low should be near 66, with tomorrow's high around 81.

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0: 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Dallas College is hosting their Community Day event on Saturday, May 30th. 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
1: Now, the Success Journal. Here's Chris Whitting.
2: James Martin was an engineer with a fascination for airplanes. 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The men began testing prototypes, but sales never took off. 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James was devastated, wondering if he should quit. Then he decided to honor his late friend by inventing a safety system for military pilots. I'm sure you know James' clever creation. The ejection seat. 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As of last count, their ejection seats have been used by over 90 air forces worldwide, saving nearly 8,000 lives. With the Success Journal, I'm Chris Whitting.
3: Mesquite weather, cloudy skies tomorrow with a slight chance of showers and thunderstorms, followed by gradual clearing. The high tomorrow should be around 81.

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1: Welcome to Community Focus. I'm Chandra Tharp. Today I have Dr. James Griffin from the Mesquite Rotary Club in the studio with me, and he's here to tell us about this year's Rodeo Road Rally. Thanks for joining us.
2: A delight to be here, Chandra.
1: Now, the Rodeo Road Rally has been a longstanding tradition over the years, but for anyone who doesn't know already, why don't you just tell us what it is?
2: The Rodeo Road Rally is the chief fundraiser in the Mesquite Rotary Club, and it's been that way since it started back in 1995. And we've been going on with this ever since. It's become an annual tradition, and we are able to raise great funds to use all around the community and in lots of ways to benefit our community and much more.
1: Yeah, and it's such a great way to give the community a fun activity that helps you raise those funds. Now, you mentioned that you use that money to give back to the community. What are some of the highlights of what the Rotary Club does?
2: Well, we have a $1,500 scholarship that we give out for students for Mesquite ISD High School, Sunnyvale High School, and also Dallas Christian School every spring. And we also pay the tuition for students from our area to attend the Camp Ryla, or Rotary Youth Leadership Awards Camp. We also have a speech contest every year. We donate to the Mesquite ISD Education Foundation. We donate to groups such as Sharing Life Community Outreach. We help support local and international dental programs for people in need. We also are able to donate to Rotary International programs. Rotary International Worldwide sponsors such things as the Polio Plus vaccination campaign. They also have water programs, building schools, lots of efforts to improve people's lives around the world. And so this bike ride is our local fundraiser that helps us do lots of great things.
1: Yeah, it sounds like the Rotary Club does so much for the community. So tell us more about this year's event.
2: This year, the 28th Rodeo Road Rally Bike Ride, produced by the Mesquite Rotary Club, is coming up on Saturday morning, June the 6th. The location, Mesquite High School's E.H. Hanby Stadium. And we'll have a choice of courses to match whatever level of skills they might have. We have a 12-mile, a 24-mile, a 50-mile, and a 60-mile course that they can choose from. And, of course, we also have some extras included for those who want to register. Catered lunch from Whataburger of Mesquite, and also Bluebell ice cream treats are there at the conclusion of the ride to enjoy at lunchtime.
1: So you get to add some calories back to all those calories you burned off during the bike ride, huh?
2: Oh, you absolutely have to.
1: Right. Now, you mentioned Whataburger and Bluebell, who are sponsors of your event and provide the food for the participants. But this event takes a big community effort. So who else helps sponsor it?
2: We have the City of Mesquite, Mesquite ISD, KEOM FM 88.5, ASI Gymnastics, Morris Custom Upholstery, Brad Weddle LPL Financial, Dallas Regional Medical Center, Williams Paint and Body, Pickle Juice, Encore, Munch Heart, David Belt White Properties, and the doctors Dyer and Colath, and we thank them for their great support.
1: So if someone wants to register for the event, what do they need to do?
2: All they have to do is go to our club website. That's mesquitetxrotary.org. And once you're there, click on that bike ride tab at the top of the page. Now, the registration cost is going to go up after June 1st. You'll save $10 if you do per person, because it'll be $50 per rider until June 1st. And then it'll be an extra $10 to each fee after that. But you can wait until ride morning. We'll have registration set up starting at 6 o'clock that morning at E.H. Hanby Stadium. So if you decide at the last minute, you are welcome to come on down that morning and get started. The bike ride itself will start at 7:30 that morning.
1: So that's mesquitetxrotary.org, and we will also have it linked on our KEOM community calendar that can be found on our website, keom.fm. Thank you again, James, for coming in to tell us about this year's Mesquite Rotary Club's Rodeo Road Rally.
2: It's been a delight. Thank you so much for having me, Chandra.
1: For this edition of Community Focus, I'm Chandra Tharp.
3: Mesquite weather, cloudy skies with a 30% chance of showers and thunderstorms tonight and tomorrow. The overnight low should be near 66, with tomorrow's high around 81.

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Now the KEOM Community Calendar. The John Horn Jag Theater is offering all 1st through 8th graders the opportunity to sign up for their summer camp. It runs June 1st through the 11th, and kids will do fun activities that help them work on acting, singing, dancing, and theater technical work. And all participants will be guaranteed a spot on their production of 101 Dalmatians Kids, which will be on June 12th. Registration is $150 and includes breakfast and lunch each camp day and a t-shirt that will also give them free admission to the JAG Theater fall show. Registration deadline is 7 p.m. Friday, May 29th. The Cure will be performing this Thursday evening at the next Courtyard Concert at the Mesquite Arts Center. It will be in the courtyard beginning at 7, and seating will be limited, so be sure to bring your own lawn chairs or blankets. The Mesquite Public Swimming Pools officially open for the summer this Saturday. Vanston Pool and City Lake Aquatic Center will both be hosting kickoff events beginning at noon. Your paid admission will include lots of fun activities, including some giveaways, while supplies last. A Piece of My Heart continues on stage through this Sunday at the Rockwall Community Playhouse. This true drama portrays 6 women before, during, and after their time in war-torn Vietnam. Shows are at 7:30 Friday and Saturday night and at 2 o'clock Sunday afternoon. And the City of Mesquite's annual Memorial Day Remembrance Ceremony will be this coming Monday afternoon, May 25th, beginning at 2:55. Along with a moment of silence for fallen heroes, the ceremony will include remarks from community leaders, city officials, and veterans. It will be at the Mesquite Veterans Memorial near City Lake Park. We have links to these activities and more on the calendar page on our website. Go to keom.fm/community. With this roundup, I'm Patrick Ross. Mesquite weather, cloudy skies tomorrow with a slight chance of showers and thunderstorms, followed by gradual clearing. The high tomorrow should be around 81.

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1: KEOM is known for entertaining and informing the community. 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I bet you'll be entertained and informed.

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2: Mesquite weather, cloudy skies with a 30% chance of showers and thunderstorms tonight and tomorrow. The overnight low should be near 66, with tomorrow's high around 81.

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1: Matthew.
2: Huh? 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
1: Space science is moving at an accelerating pace. 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Stardate brings it all down to Earth and enables us to do a little space exploration ourselves. 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
2: Mesquite weather, cloudy skies tomorrow with a slight chance of showers and thunderstorms, followed by gradual clearing. The high tomorrow should be around 81.

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13: Mesquite weather, cloudy skies with a 30% chance of showers and thunderstorms tonight and tomorrow. The overnight low should be near 66, with tomorrow's high around 81.

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0: 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The University of Texas at Dallas is recruiting late high school and early college-aged adults for a study that aims to help better understand how peer interactions during group therapy influence treatment responses. You must be 18 to 19 years old to be eligible and must be committed to attending a 4-hour in-person visit and 3 1-hour virtual follow-ups, as well as completing the surveys, group discussion, and brain scan. Participants will be compensated for their time and travel up to $225. If you want to find out more, you can find a link on our website, keom.fm. It will be on our calendar under the Community tab.
1: 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It's proof that ordinary people can turn a flash of inspiration into lasting success. All it takes is an idea and the courage to pursue it.

You know, every now and then I think you might like to hear something from us. Nice and easy. But there's just one thing, you see. We never ever do nothing nice and easy. We always do it nice and rough. But we're gonna take the beginning of this song and do it easy. But then we're gonna do the finish rough. It's the way we do Proud Mary. Rolling on the river. Listen to the story now. Left a good job in the city, working for the man every night and day.

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2: Body piercing can turn into a nightmare of infection, especially in the nose and tongue. Here's dermatologist Dr. Ronald Whelan.
3: The septum of the nose is particularly a problem. That's one of the places that tend to be pierced by fairly large objects. And when the cartilage starts to dissolve there, there's not much you can do to help stabilize it other than try to treat the local infection and maybe in some cases have to use a systemic medication that cuts down on inflammation. The tongue is a very unique organ in the body because it's actually got a mucous membrane covering, and then there's a mixture of glands and other tissues, including muscles, that are important for eating.

0: and chewing and talking. I have seen a couple of problems on the tongue, one of which was a kind of scarring that's called a keloid.
1: If you're set on a piercing, insert only surgical steel or titanium, or those metals plated with gold. 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
4: KEOM weather for Mesquite calls for a continuing chance of showers and thunderstorms with 30% coverage this afternoon, 60% tonight, and 90% tomorrow. The high today should be around 81 with a low tonight near 65, Thursday's high near 77.

0: Building community, one listener at a time. 88.5 KEOM. Lighthouse for New Hope is holding their kids camp from July 6th through the 10th in Mesquite. This is for children between 5 and 12 years old who have experienced a significant death loss of a close family member or friend. Camp is from 9 to 1 each day and will include group sessions, creative art, and memory projects, activities that will teach coping and resilience, and allowing connection with other grieving children. The deadline to enroll is June 15th. We have a link to their website on the community calendar on our website, keom.fm.
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2: Wednesday weather, cloudy to partly cloudy skies with an increasing chance of showers and thunderstorms. The high today should be in the low 80s.

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Sometimes

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1: This is the KEOM Community Calendar. The Cure will be performing at the next Courtyard Concert tomorrow night at 7 at the Mesquite Arts Center. Be sure to bring your own lawn chairs and blankets, as seating in the courtyard will be limited. The Mesquite Public Swimming Pools officially open for the summer this Saturday. Vanston Pool and City Lake Aquatic Center will both be hosting kickoff events beginning at noon. Your paid admission will include lots of fun activities and even some giveaways while supplies last. Mesquite's annual Memorial Day Remembrance Ceremony will be held Monday afternoon beginning at 2:55. The event will honor deceased veterans with a moment of silence, followed by remarks from community leaders, city officials, and veterans. The event will be at the Mesquite Veterans Memorial near City Lake Park. The North Texas Lone Star Chapter of the National Association

Of Watch and Clock Collectors will host their annual regional clock and watch show over Memorial Day weekend. The weekend will include an antiques roadshow type event where you can bring in old watches and clocks for expert evaluation and a military timepiece exhibit. The Watch and Clock Show in Mart will be held at the Mesquite Convention Center, and admission is $25 at the door. And Dallas College will host their Community Day event on Saturday, May 30th. Whether you're interested in their bachelor degree programs, getting an associate degree, or just learning a new skill or trade, this event will help you get all the information you need. 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They'll also be showcasing all their programs and services, student clubs and organizations, and more. It will be from 10 until 2 at the Dallas College Workforce Center at Redbird. Find details and links to these and other activities on our community calendar, online at keom.fm. I'm Patrick Ross. We have a chance of showers and thunderstorms this morning and then again after 10 a.m. Otherwise, cloudy skies early, then becoming partly sunny. The high today should be around 81.

0: 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The Credit Union of Texas Charitable Foundation is holding a raffle for a new 2026 Lexus NX350. 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
2: KEOM weather from Mesquite calls for a continuing chance of showers and thunderstorms with 30% coverage this afternoon, 60% tonight, and 90% tomorrow. The high today should be around 81 with the low tonight near 65, Thursday's high near 77.

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1: With new technology, new capabilities, and new missions, space science is getting all the headlines these days. But there's another frontier, just as mysterious and a lot closer to home. Our oceans, a realm filled with fantastic creatures, amazing landscapes, even remnants of past civilizations. Science and the Sea takes you on a journey into this world every weekend on KEOM. Produced by the University of Texas Marine Science Institute and hosted by Holly Brawley, each episode of this two-minute feature explores a different aspect of marine science, from deep ocean discoveries to coastal ecosystems. While space may be the final frontier, there's still a lot to discover and understand right here on Earth. Dive into Science and the Sea this weekend on KEOM, Saturday and Sunday mornings at 4:15 and 10:15, afternoons at 2:15, and evenings at 10:15. Wednesday weather, cloudy to partly cloudy skies with an increasing chance of showers and thunderstorms. The high today should be in the low 80s.

0: 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Patrick here with a reminder that the North Texas Lone Star Chapter of the National Association of Watch and Clock Collectors will be hosting their annual regional clock and watch show this weekend at the Mesquite Convention Center. 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
1: 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Chef Sandra Lewis serves up a delicious blend of tips, tricks, and techniques in the kitchen that are easy to follow. It brightens my day to hear her personal stories about family and food. I've been inspired to savor all my moments and bring them to the table to share with my family. If you're looking for new recipes, new ingredients, and new ideas that can turn even a routine meal into something you can savor with your family, tune in to A Savory Moment here on KEOM every Friday at 6:45 in the morning, 3:45 in the afternoon, or 6:45 in the evening. It's all about quality time at the table because, as Chef Sandra says, that's where life happens.
2: We have a chance of showers and thunderstorms this morning and then again after 10 a.m. Otherwise, cloudy skies early, then becoming partly sunny. The high today should be around 81.

0: 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Le Cure will be performing at the next Courtyard Concert at the Mesquite Arts Center. It's coming up tomorrow evening, starting at 7 o'clock. 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
2: It takes just 5 minutes for Dr. John Rumberger to get a crystal clear set of photos of the heart and find out how much calcium is in the blood vessels. If there's none, that means there's no calcified plaque narrowing the arteries and a lower risk of heart attack.
3: What we're trying to do is establish this as a standard of care in the community, that you can diagnose heart disease early, and that there are excellent ways of reducing the risk, and that we can follow the progression of disease. And the millions that actually do have heart disease that are undergoing yearly evaluations, such as stress tests, this might be an excellent way to really do something very quick and easy that allows us to tell the patient if, in fact, their disease is getting worse or better.
2: Dr. Rumberger says the ultra-fast CT scanner must be accompanied by top-notch analysis by cardiologists. With Checkup on Health, I'm Chris Whitting.
4: KEOM weather for Mesquite calls for a continuing chance of showers and thunderstorms with 30% coverage this afternoon, 60% tonight, and 90% tomorrow. The high today should be around 81 with the low tonight near 65, Thursday's high near 77.

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0: Mesquite ISD Radio connects you with your community. 88.5 KEOM. Mesquite will host their annual Memorial Day Remembrance Ceremony this coming Monday afternoon, starting at 2:55. This community-centered event will honor deceased veterans with a moment of silence and remarks from the community leaders, city officials, and veterans. It'll be at the Mesquite Veterans Memorial near City Lake Park. 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
1: Welcome to Community Focus. I'm Chandra Tharp. Today I have Dr. James Griffin from the Mesquite Rotary Club in the studio with me, and he's here to tell us about this year's Rodeo Road Rally. Thanks for joining us.
2: A delight to be here, Chandra.
1: Now, the Rodeo Road Rally has been a longstanding tradition over the years, but for anyone

0: who doesn't know already, why don't you just tell us what it is?
1: The Rodeo Road Rally is the chief fundraiser in the Mesquite Rotary Club, and it's been that way since it started back in 1995. And we've been going on with this ever since. It's become an annual tradition, and we are able to raise great funds to use all around the community and in lots of ways to benefit our community and much more.
0: Yeah, and it's such a great way to give the community a fun activity that helps you raise those funds. Now, you mentioned that you use that money to give back to the community. What are some of the highlights of what the Rotary Club does?
1: Well, we have a $1,500 scholarship that we give out for students for Mesquite ISD High School, Sunnyvale High School, and also Dallas Christian School every spring. And we also pay the tuition for students from our area to attend the Camp Rila, or Rotary Youth Leadership Awards Camp. We also have a speech contest every year. We donate to the Mesquite ISD Education Foundation. We donate to groups such as Sharing Life Community Outreach. We help support local and international dental programs for people in need. We also are able to donate to Rotary International programs. Rotary International Worldwide sponsors such things as the Polio Plus vaccination campaign. They also have water programs, building schools, lots of efforts to improve people's lives around the world. And so this bike ride is our local fundraiser that helps us do lots of great things.
0: Yeah, it sounds like the Rotary Club does so much for the community. So tell us more about this year's event.
1: This year, the 28th Rodeo Road Rally Bike Ride, produced by the Mesquite Rotary Club, is coming up on Saturday morning, June the 6th. The location, Mesquite High School's E.A. Chanby Stadium. And we'll have a choice of courses to match whatever level of skills they might have. We have a 12-mile, a 24-mile, a 50-mile, and a 60-mile course that they can choose from. And, of course, we also have some extras included for those who want to register. Catered lunch from Whataburger of Mesquite, and also Bluebell ice cream treats are there at the conclusion of the ride to enjoy at lunchtime.
0: So you get to add some calories back to all those calories you burned off during the bike ride, huh?
1: Oh, you absolutely have to.
0: Right. Now, you mentioned Whataburger and Bluebell, who are sponsors of your event and provide the food for the participants. But this event takes a big community effort. So who else helps sponsor it?
1: We have the City of Mesquite, Mesquite ISD, KEOM FM 88.5, ASI Gymnastics, Morris Custom Upholstery, Brad Weddle LPL Financial, Dallas Regional Medical Center, Williams Paint and Body, Pickle Juice, Encore, Munch Heart, David Belt White Properties, and the Doctors Dyer and Colath. And we thank them for their great support.
0: So if someone wants to register for the event, what do they need to do?
1: All they have to do is go to our club website, that's mesquitetxrotary.org, and once you're there, click on that bike ride tab at the top of the page. Now, the registration cost is going to go up after June 1st. You'll save $10 if you do, per person, because it'll be $50 per rider until June 1st, and then it'll be an extra $10 to each fee after that. But you can wait until ride morning. We'll have registration set up starting at 6 o'clock that morning at E.A. Chanby Stadium. So if you decide at the last minute, you are welcome to come on down that morning and get started. The bike ride itself will start at 7:30 that morning.
0: So that's mesquitetxrotary.org. And we will also have it linked on our KEOM community calendar that can be found on our website, keom.fm. Thank you again, James, for coming in to tell us about this year's Mesquite Rotary Club's Rodeo Road Rally.
1: It's been a delight. Thank you so much for having me, Chandra.
0: For this edition of Community Focus, I'm Chandra Tharp.
2: Wednesday weather, cloudy to partly cloudy skies with an increasing chance of showers and thunderstorms. The high today should be in the low 80s.

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2: We have a chance of showers and thunderstorms this morning and then again after 10 a.m. Otherwise, cloudy skies early, then becoming partly sunny. The high today should be around 81.

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2: Okay. All right. Good morning and welcome. It is a wedding Wednesday. Buenos dias. ¿Cómo están, señor, señorita? Hola, mamacita. A new day, new grace, new mercies as we ease into the third day of the work week. And of course, it's all about love.

from 1979. Love is the answer. So what's the question? I'll be checking the traffic coming up. Copeland's got your forecast all timed out. Welcome to Winning Wednesday. You've got me, GP Baby. Good morning.

0: from 1975, making grown-ups feel like kids again. The morning message is all about love.
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0: Speaking of love, guys, you're going to love the traffic report. Yeah, I truly, truly mean that. Other than road construction on Highway 80 eastbound, that connector ramp, trying to get you over to Highway 20, that road construction still has that left lane blocked. That's been the case all week long, and I believe even some of last week as well. But as you make your way on another day in which we are blessed to see, remember, L-O-V-E, all right? Let us continue to encourage, edify, empower one another. Kindness is key, but I'm talking about that L-O-V-E. Yeah, on another day, Winning Wednesday, we're blessed to see. Thank you, and it's in spirit and in truth that I say thanks for being a part of what we do.

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Great song. Commodores and Sweet Love. Before that, Anita Baker and her version of Sweet Love. That's what it

0: it's all about. And that's what we need today. Sweet love, the message is clear, and the music is here. Copeland says you're going to love this kind of day. A little less humid, but I think the heat is still in the air.
1: Yeah, it is. I was thinking, man, it'd be a nice morning to do a little remote outside, because it feels pretty good compared to yesterday. But, you know, it'll be a dry day today, but more rain is on the way. We'll talk about that coming up in the forecast.
0: All right, stick and stay. We've got so much more on the way. Good morning to you, Brother Vic. Just talking to Copeland about that little party that's coming up, man.
1: Party over here, party over there.
0: I know. I'm trying to make my schedule available, you know, but, you know, I'm really, really busy, but we can see what we can do.
1: Yeah, we'll see.
0: We'll certainly see. I'll certainly let you know. Patrick Ross standing by with Wednesday's edition of the Community Calendar, but Samantha, remind them who we are.
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0: This is the KEOM Community Calendar. The Cure will be performing at the next Courtyard Concert tomorrow night at 7 at the Mesquite Arts Center. Be sure to bring your own lawn chairs and blankets, as seating in the courtyard will be limited. The Mesquite Public Swimming Pools officially open for the summer this Saturday. The Anston Pool and City Lake Aquatic Center will both be hosting kickoff events beginning at noon. Your paid admission will include lots of fun activities and even some giveaways while supplies last. Mesquite's annual Memorial Day Remembrance Ceremony will be held Monday afternoon beginning at 2:55. The event will honor deceased veterans with a moment of silence, followed by remarks from community leaders, city officials, and veterans. The event will be at the Mesquite Veterans Memorial near City Lake Park. The North Texas Lone Star Chapter of the National Association of Watch and Clock Collectors will host their annual regional clock and watch show over Memorial Day weekend. The weekend will include an antiques roadshow type event where you can bring in old watches and clocks for expert evaluation and a military timepiece exhibit. The watch and clock show and mart will be held at the Mesquite Convention Center, and admission is $25 at the door. And Dallas College will host their Community Day event on Saturday, May 30th. Whether you're interested in their bachelor degree programs, getting an associate degree, or just learning a new skill or trade, this event will help you get all the information you need. They'll have financial aid workshops, student success coaching, and help with admissions and enrollment. They'll also be showcasing all their programs and services, student clubs and organizations, and more. It will be from 10 until 2 at the Dallas College Workforce Center at Redbird. Find details and links to these and other activities on our community calendar, online at keom.fm. I'm Patrick Ross.
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1: Good morning. It's Winning Wednesday. Oh, yeah, May the 20th, and that's a little bit better this morning than it did yesterday morning. As I was walking out the door yesterday, Angela was like, Copeland, do something with this humidity.
3: Yeah, her hair was all frizzy.
1: Yeah, she was not happy, so I think she'll be a little bit happier this morning because it's less humid and it's a little bit cooler, and temperatures will be a little bit cooler today than it was yesterday. Highs will be right around 80 degrees under mostly cloudy skies. If we see a little more sunshine, of course, those temperatures will tick up a degree or two. No rain is in my forecast for today. Northeast winds behind that front, only about 5 miles per hour. For your overnight, mostly cloudy skies, overnight lows in the mid-60s. We start getting another system moving into the area. So late tonight into early tomorrow morning, I do have a 50% chance of some showers. I'll increase that to about 70% for your Thursday. Highs will be right around 77 degrees. No severe weather is expected tomorrow, so that's good news. Just plain old rain, maybe a rumble or two of thunder. We'll see about another half an inch to an inch of rain showers tomorrow into early Friday morning. Friday, I do have a slight chance for some scattered showers and thunderstorms in the afternoon, overnight hours. Highs on Friday will be near 83. And yeah, we still do have rain chances going into your Memorial Day weekend, both Saturday and Sunday. About a 50% chance of scattered showers and thunderstorms. Highs will be right around 80. So don't put the rain gear away just yet. Right now, here in Mesquite, it's an overcast 66 degrees. In the KEOM Weather Center, I'm meteorologist Copeland Wright.
3: And just about 6:22. Good morning, and you already know what to do. That's right, buckle up, buttercup. We'll check that traffic flow for the early morning go. And good morning to everyone listening in Canada, where it's always cold. But, you know, I can say this, you get winter, but summer, not promised. Hey, it's a Winning Wednesday, as Copeland said.
1: Yep.
3: Now, if you can guess who made this song, I will give you a T-shirt.
1: Ooh, okay.
3: Yeah. Now, listen carefully. I'm only going to play just a clip. Uh-oh. Somebody got it already.
1: Oh, yeah. They're going to be a winner.
3: Send us an email, KEOM. Yeah, check out our website. We need to hear from you. It's all about love, baby. If you know the name of the artist and song, you could be a winner.

0: What a great song. Great band, Dr. Hook from 1979. 70s rock singer, that lead vocalist, guys, if you didn't know, Dennis Lecori. Yeah, he was a singer. He passed away at the age of 76. Yeah, we're going to miss that voice. From kidney disease, apparently he's been going through this long and courageous battle for a while. But Dennis, thank you so much, man, for the memories and your voice and, of course, being a part of Dr. Hook and The Medicine Show. If you're just getting up this morning, it's 6:28, and Copeland says it's going to be a drier day today.
1: Yeah, a drier day today, so take advantage of it. Highs will be right around 80 degrees, but more rain is on the way starting tomorrow. So, yeah, enjoy the dry day today. Right now here in Mesquite, it's overcast, 66.
0: All right, TSN News up next. But let me take you back down memory lane. So let me ask the question to all of our teenagers over 60. Copeland, you might not get this one, but as soon as I play it, everyone's going to remember, oh, yeah, I was 10 years old when I first heard this.
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18: TSN News, I'm Kristen Yates. Our top story right in the middle of early voting comes President Trump's endorsement for the U.S. Senate seat in Texas.
19: The president has chosen Texas Attorney General Ken Paxton over incumbent Senator

0: we're not giving up the fight. I know who gets to choose our senators, and it's the people of Texas, and there's no substitute for that.
1: Cornyn has canceled today's campaign events and is back in Washington, D.C. He says in a post, as a member of the Committee on the Budget and on behalf of the Texans he represents, he plans to vote this morning to end what he is calling the, quote, absurd and irresponsible Democratic defunding of ICE and Customs and Border Protection. Well, we have been hyper-focused on gas prices due to the ongoing conflict in Iran, but as TSN's Russell Scott reports, a secondary supply chain crisis is brewing that directly impacts car owners.
2: The issue now is the motor oil you use in your car. The supply chain disruption in the Strait of Hormuz means refineries can't get the base oil they need to manufacture motor oil, and that's already leading to higher prices. David Castillo is Vice President of National Accounts with Emily Oil.
3: As a matter of fact, some of the retail prices you'll see in a quart of motor oil jumped $1.50 2 weeks ago. It'll jump another $1.50 a quart. So that's $3 a quart in movement that you're going to begin to see. And most people don't realize it because they're not going to change their oil as often as they refuel their vehicles.
2: Experts say the shortage of synthetic motor oils is likely to last long after gasoline prices stabilize. Russell Scott, TSN News.
1: Well, Texas drivers who are deaf or hard of hearing can now designate that on their driver's license. DPS says it's going to help officers recognize if someone may have a hard time communicating if or when they're pulled over for a traffic stop. Anyone interested in designating deaf or hard of hearing on their license will have to apply for the designation. Along with regular documents needed for a driver's license, a statement is needed from a physician or a psychiatrist attesting to someone's hearing challenges. This is TSN News.
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1: Investigators looking into a deadly shooting at the Islamic Center of San Diego say the situation could have turned into something far worse. The gunmen were within 15 feet of a school full of children when a security guard and two other men intervened. All three of them died in the attack. More than 130 people have already died of the Ebola outbreak in Central Africa. Hundreds of others are believed infected. An American with the virus is being treated in a specialized clinic in Berlin. One of the most iconic locations of a popular seafood chain is closing doors. The Red Lobster in Lakeland, Florida, first opened back in 1969. A hit for the record books. Washington Nationals slugger James Wood blasted an inside-the-park grand slam against the Mets last night, first for the majors since 2022. I'm Kristen Yates, TSN News.

0: time.
1: From 1974, that's Reunion and Life is a Rock. 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
1: Don't worry, you won't scream and shout about the traffic. If you're driving in Dallas on I-20, westbound at Spur 408 and Clark Road, 1 minute delay. Yeah, not too bad. The accident does have the left shoulder blocked and very slow traffic right now from Cedar Ridge Drive. Everything else is moving along A-OK. Hey, let's be. Listen.

0: 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Yes, all designed with us in mind. 6:45, the early morning drive. You've got the morning team, and we're waking up with you, part of our good morning crew. Birthday celebrations are on the way on another day in which we have been blessed to see. And if you're looking for a warm day, Copeland says, get ready.
1: Yeah, it's going to be a warm and dry day here across North Texas. But hey, don't put away that rain gear just yet, because more rain is on the way. We'll talk about that coming up in your forecast.
0: All right, so much more in store. And once again, making grown-ups feel like kids again. I wonder, what is it that you want to hear? We play the music, you know. Of course, this is your station of classic hits. Maybe I'm missing some of those classic hits, and I'd like to know what's on your mind. Or maybe you say, Gil Palmer, just shut up sometimes. Yeah, I know. Patrick, welcome then.
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5: Our Mesquite Animal Shelter featured pet of the week is Brooklyn. Brooklyn is a 1 to 2-year-old golden tan and white 44-pound terrier pit that came into the Mesquite Animal Shelter as a stray. She's got such a sweet face with alluring big brown eyes. She's spayed now, but she's recently had a litter. Brooklyn is nothing if not happy and energetic. She loves life and everyone in it, and her happiness propels her whole body into motion. Brooklyn definitely needs an active family who loves to play. There will never be a dull moment with her around. One of her favorite things is playing ball. She finds balls and entertains herself with them. However, she would prefer if you throw it so she can run and bring it back to you. She is very agile and jumps high, so she will need a tall, secure fence. So, if you want to add a little spice to your life, go ahead and meet Brooklyn. You can find all the pets available for adoption at cityofmesquite.com/animalservices. And if you would like to see pictures of Brooklyn, check out our KEOM Facebook page.
0: What a cute dog.
6: 88.5
1: Yeah, very, very cute
0: I
1: dog.
0: Know, right?
1: And you know, it's a beautiful morning to go walk your dog.
0: Or just go and visit.
1: Oh, yeah, yeah, that too.
0: Go visit Brooklyn at the Mesquite Animal Shelter if you're in the area. Nothing to do today, you know, hey, yeah, go check up. Go check Brooklyn out. Mm-hmm. Oh, my goodness.
1: Yeah, I promise you. You will love Brooklyn, I'm telling you. You also will love the temperatures right now outside here across North Texas. Right now, temperatures are in the mid-60s by lunchtime. I'm expecting temps to be in the lower 70s, and we'll top out right around 80 degrees under mostly cloudy skies. If the clouds do break a little bit with some sunshine, we could see those temperatures increase a degree or two. Northeast winds about 5 miles per hour. For your overnight, mostly cloudy skies, overnight lows near 66. I do have a 40 to 50% chance of some showers late in the overnight hour, early tomorrow morning. It probably is going to be a wet commute going to work and school tomorrow, where I do have about a 50 to 60% chance of those showers. For your Thursday, highs will be in the upper 70s. And then on Friday, yeah, we do still have an isolated chance for showers and thunderstorms, highs near 83. And the weekend, it's not going to rain all weekend long, but there is a chance, 50% chance, both Saturday and Sunday, with highs right around 80. So, yeah, don't get rid of the rain gear just yet, Gil. We are in an active weather pattern, and even looking past this weekend, going into Memorial Day, I do have rain chances there as well as Tuesday. So, yeah, we're in this wet pattern right now. Here in Mesquite, it's an overcast 65 degrees. In the KEOM Weather Center, I'm meteorologist Copeland Wright.
0: And just about 10 minutes now before the 7 o'clock hour. And, of course, good morning to George. Hey, George, thanks so much for the call on yesterday as well. And Tina. Hey, ooh, Tina, baby. Have a great day. And if it's your day, then you already know what I'm about to say. Hey, hey, hey, hey. Happy birthday.
1: Happy birthday.
0: Happy birthday.
1: Happy birthday.
0: Happy birthday to you.
1: Happy birthday to you. Oh, yeah, yeah, you.
0: Happy birthday to you.
1: Happy birthday to you. Ooh, your day.
7: birthday.
0: A happy birthday to you.
8: Woo! It's your day.
0: Happy birthday celebrations are in order. Hey, Jackie Brown. Get Jackie Brown.
1: Oh, my goodness, JB.
0: You know, that was a great movie that featured, what's her name? Oh, my goodness. Come on, Gil. Deacon Lee, you know what I'm talking about. Jackie Brown. Come on now. All right, it's coming to me. 55, Jackie Brown. Happy birthday to you and Brian Hodges. Hey, Brian, he is 60 today in the Oak Cliff, the Bishop Arts District.
1: Oh, Oak Cliff, Bishop Arts. Yeah. I rode through that when I did my bike ride.
0: What?
1: Mm-hmm.
0: Oh, man. Oak Cliff. OC?
1: Mm-hmm. We're talking about Pam Grier?
0: Pam Grier.
1: Mm-hmm. There it is.
0: How can I forget Pam Grier? Oh, my. Shame on you, GP. Celebrate safely on your day. Yes, indeed. It is all yours, and you're not celebrating by yourself.
1: No, you're not. Happy birthday to all of our KEOM listeners. You're celebrating today with country singer John Pardee is 41. Also, TV actor Tony Goldwyn is 66. And pop singer Cher Gill is turning the big 8-0 today.
0: What?
1: Yeah.
0: She got a boyfriend who's 45.
1: Uh-oh, almost half her age, but we ain't gonna go there.
0: Happy birthday, guys. Celebrate safely. Quick look at area traffic, and there's look open. Look at the board, man. There's nothing.
1: I like that when I see lots of green. Winning Wednesday, y'all.
0: And we are winners. That's right. Let us continue to encourage, edify, and empower one another. Keep on learning. All right, learn to love to learn, right, Cole?
1: Oh, yes, because when you love to learn, you continue to grow, and, man, it's a beautiful thing to grow.
0: And that's all we know. And if you headed out the dough, the traffic flow is good as well. I don't know about you, but I'm going to take you back in time to 1971. Now, this song here is going to take a lot, for you to just think about, because it involves your mind. They say that a mind is a terrible thing to waste.
1: It sure is, Gil.
0: Taking you back to 1971, The Temptations. They call them the Temptin' Tees on Mesquite ISD Radio. Good morning.
1: Good morning. It's

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1: Good morning, it's 6:59. I'm Gil Palmer with KEOM's local news. Well, Mesquite has received the 2026 Governor's Community Achievement Award from Keep Texas Beautiful. The award recognizes Texas communities that demonstrate outstanding leadership in beautification, litter prevention, waste reduction, and community action. Mesquite was cited for large-scale volunteer engagement in innovative environmental educational programs and its commitment to beautification and sustainability. Along with statewide recognition, Mesquite will receive a commemorative plaque and a, get this, $290,000 landscaping project from TxDOT. That is so cool. That will support improvements along a state-maintained roadway of our choice. Congratulations to the city of Mesquite. And don't forget, guys, that the soccer stadium at Southern Methodist University, that's going to serve as the official FIFA World Cup training site. SMU officials announced at the stadium selection on Monday, and participating teams will train at the school's Washburn Soccer and Track Stadium during the tournament team training. Activities won't be open to the public. I'm not a huge soccer fan, Copeland, but I guess, you know, I'm beginning to, you know, kind of feel some excitement in the air, and I'm really excited for the city of Dallas to be hosting some of the games as well and just welcoming everyone from all over the world to our neck of woods.
2: Yeah, we'll show them how we do it here in Texas. Mm-hmm. Yeah, and you know what? I was actually looking at World Cup tickets in my email, and they are still $1,100, so I'll still be watching on my couch. Yeah. It's going to be a nice day today. Much cooler. We had that cold front move through with lots of rain showers yesterday, but it'll be a quiet day today. Highs will be right around 81 degrees under mostly cloudy skies. Right now here in Mesquite, it's an overcast 65.
1: And this has been KEOM's local news, brought to you by the fine folks at Gorilla Garage Door. Yeah, ain't no monkey business around when it comes to fixing that door.
2: Oh, no.
1: 1 minute after 7 o'clock, time now for our national anthem. And today, it's Copeland's girl.
2: Oh, man.
1: Queen Bee.
2: Oh, yeah. Beyonce, y'all.
1: Yes, indeed. My country, 'tis of thee. Sweet land of liberty. It is for thee I sing and of thee that we all sing. Good morning.
2: Good morning.
3: Family, friends, and fun.

0: classic hits from the 70s to the 90s. Looking Glass from 1972. Yeah, a song called Brandy. And you talk about making grown-ups feel like kids again. Back in 1972, riding our bicycles, of course, our Schwinns. That's what we would ride. And no helmets. Yeah, of course, my Afro was my helmet. And yeah, that's right, I had hair like that. And not only that, from 1972, guys, it was just a great time, you know, of course, to be alive as a kid. And roller derby and see wrestling back then, it seemed more real than wrestling today. You got Dick the Bruiser, Andre the Giant, the list goes on.
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0: Yeah, man, we had fun. I know, right? Quick look at area traffic, and as I turn to the left, guys, I must say, with all pride, I am so proud of each and every one of you who are out driving. Continue to do just that. There's no issues on the roadways, but of course, keeping you informed and your foot tapping, just want to make you aware, if you didn't know, if you're driving along Highway 80, eastbound in Kaufman County here, that connector ramp trying to get you over to Highway 20, road construction still has that left lane closed. Music, memories, and more. Taking you back to that same year. That's right. 1972. And to all of our young parents out there, yeah, good morning.

0: 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Welcome to Wedding Wednesday, another day in which we have truly been blessed to see. Yeah, I don't know about you, but I'm so glad to be here and glad to have you as part of our good morning crew. My question for you guys, have you ever went out square dancing? Yeah, I'm talking about that social activity. Yeah, how cool was that? Yeah, I know. Making grown-ups feel like kids again. Wonder if Copeland, you ever square dance, man?
1: I'm your partner, do-si-do. One time.
0: Yeah?
1: Yeah, just one time.
0: I think it's a lot of fun.
1: It is a lot of fun, and you just see everybody just having a good time, have a smile on their face. But yeah, I haven't done it very much.
0: And you know, square dancing.

0: You're right. It will put a smile on your face. Could you imagine frowning or being mad while dancing?
1: The only way you could kind of do that is if it's like one of those songs that kind of have that, you know, that angry beat, and they make you look like what's going on here? But yeah, most of the time when I'm dancing, I'm having a good time smiling. Yeah.
0: I count it all joy.
1: Yes, sir.
0: Hey, here's a friendly reminder. Speaking of kids and square dancing, Mesquite ISD's Camp Excel. Yeah, it's back this summer. It's for kids going through the first and the sixth grade and offers a variety of engaging classes to meet their interest. Kids can sign up to four sessions that will be held between June 29th and July 9th. Each four-day session costs $50 and is open to both students in and outside of Mesquite ISD. I would hope that they would teach the kids these square dancing, because square dancing is pretty good social activity. For more information, go to our community calendar on our website.

0: and around the Metroplex since 1962.
1: And now it's time for another special feature.
2: Stardate, May 20th. The moon lines up with the twins of Gemini this evening, the stars Pollux and Castor. Pollux is the brighter twin and is closer to the moon. The brilliant planet Jupiter is to the lower right of the moon. Gemini has been around for thousands of years. Its roots trace back to ancient Babylon, as do those of many other constellations. All of them were recorded in one of the most important works of astronomy in the ancient world. Known as the Almagest, it was written by Claudius Ptolemy around the year 150. Ptolemy studied many fields, including astronomy, astrology, geology, and music theory. The Almagest is perhaps his most famous work. In it, he recorded the positions of 1,000 stars and included details on the motions of the sun, moon, and planets. He also discussed everything from eclipses to the length of the year. The book listed 48 constellations that were visible from northern skies, Gemini among them. The constellations weren't given any borders, just the regions of the sky in which they appeared, and some barren regions weren't part of any constellation. Over the centuries, astronomers shifted things around some, and they created constellations for southern skies as well. Finally, in 1930, they created an official list of 88 constellations. Each one was given precise borders. That gave every star a home, its own address in the universe. Today's program was made possible by Mercer Caverns in Calaveras County in California's historic gold country. More information at mercercaverns.net. For the McDonald Observatory, I'm Billy Henry.
3: Thank you again, Billy Henry. Another fascinating edition of Stardate. Did you get that, Miss Molly?
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5: I'm having a feeling she did. She's always listening.
3: Always.
5: Mm-hmm.
3: I love each and every one of you guys. Thank you all so very much. But Miss Molly?
5: Oh, yeah, Miss Molly. Good golly, Miss Molly.
6: You go, girl!
5: Yeah. Now, Miss Molly, listen here, because it is time for our Wednesday weather question. And today's question is, what's the world record for the highest average annual rainfall?
3: Mm.
5: Is it A, 125, B, 210, or C, 460?
3: Wow, that's going to take a little thought.
5: And just FYI, DFW average rainfall total is 37.01.
3: Is that a hint?
5: That's just the, you know, just the FYI.
3: Okay.
5: Well, we did see just a little over 3/4 of an inch of rainfall here across North Texas yesterday because of a cold front that moved through. And so less humid today, Gil, and much cooler today. And it's also going to be quiet.
3: And it did. It waited for until late afternoon.
5: Yeah, it was a little bit slower because my timing yesterday was between 11 and 1, and it actually became between like 2 and 4. So that cold front decided to slow down just a little bit. Yeah. But, hey, that's all right. It still came, and it gave us a little rain shower. Today, though, it's going to be quiet but cloudy still. Highs will be right around 80 degrees. Northeast winds around 5 miles per hour. I do have a 50% chance of some showers for your overnight. Lows will be near 66, increasing that rain chance to 70 to 80% for your Thursday. No severe weather is expected, just some good old-fashioned rainfall, and we need it here across the area. Highs will be in the mid to upper 70s, a slight chance for Friday, and then an even better chance, unfortunately, for your weekend, both Saturday and Sunday. 50 to 60% chance of scattered showers and thunderstorms. Let's take a quick look at your allergy report. It is low to medium, 4 out of 12. Good morning to you over in Kaufman. You're at 64, and we're at an overcast 65 here in Mesquite, 18 degrees Celsius for our international family and friends. In the KEOM Weather Center, I'm meteorologist Copeland Wright.
3: And just about 7:22, you know what to do. That's right, buckle up, buttercup. We'll check the traffic flow all coming up in just a matter of moments. Welcome to another day. Winning Wednesday is well underway. And Copeland, to everyone that's listening this morning, if you're within the sound of my voice, thank you so much for making the choice to start your day with the morning team. And it's a pleasure to wake up with you, part of our good morning crew. Many radio stations that you can choose to listen to, but we thank you so very much.
5: Yes, you can easily, like Gil say, change it out or something else, but you are here sticking with us on 88.5 KEOM, and we are truly, truly grateful.
3: Hey guys, if you didn't know what today is, Copeland, it is
5: National Be a Millionaire Day. Okay. How do you make that happen, Gil?
3: Well, annually on May 20th, we celebrate National Be a Millionaire Day. And wonder what it would be like to be a millionaire.
5: Yeah, you know, some of the songs say, I wish I was a millionaire. Yeah, I don't know what I would do if I had it, but hey, give it to me and I'll quickly find out.
3: So listeners, have you ever imagined what it would be like to be a millionaire? I mean, if you have, you know, this holiday is for you. However, imagining millions does no good if you can't imagine how you could spend your millions, right?
5: Yeah, and you know, one way that I would do it is, you know, giving back to the community. I just love helping people. That is near and dear to my heart, because I always tell people when I do the opportunity to tell people to, or ask people to, you know, give when they can, is it easily could be us.
3: Absolutely. And God loves a cheerful giver as well, Copeland.
5: Yes, sir. be cheerful.
3: I mean, $1 million today may not what it used to be.
5: Nope.
3: But however, having $1 million in your bank account in one lump sum.
5: I'll take that.
3: I can make some things happen. Today, you can start taking steps to turn your dreams into a reality. A good starting plan is to go ahead and plan your future. As I mentioned, the 5P principle, and it is proper preparation prevents poor performance. But early in my life, I wish I had done this. So my young parents that are listening within the sound of my voice, yeah, start a savings account. You know, learn how to save a few dollars like Copeland.
5: Yeah, it always, like they say, you know, save a couple of dollars for a rainy day. And we got a lot of rainy days coming, so go ahead, start saving, y'all.
3: And also, I just want to touch base with this real quick, Copeland. I'm seeing a lot on our social media pages regarding our teenagers and these teen meetups.
5: Oh, yeah.
3: You know, and the kids are being very destructive. So now they're going to hold the parents accountable. You know, I can speak from being a parent and a grandparent and a great grandparent that our young parents need to do better.
5: Yeah, definitely do better, because I think, what was it, up in Frisco, they had to start making curfews for the weekend because of that type of stuff. So, yeah, guys, let's do some positive stuff around the neighborhood and stop building, tearing things down. Let's build each other up.
3: Sounds good to me. And I'm so happy to say that the guy who is now the businessman, his name is Tim Sparks. He just bought himself 80 Pizza Hut restaurants.
5: Really?
3: Yeah, what he's going to do, Copeland, he's going to plan to restore several of those into that traditional chains that we had back in the day. You know, like Pac-Man, Salad Bar, those Red Cups, you know. See, Pizza Hut used to be a great place to go and, you know, have a date. You know, you hang out. Yeah, speaking of hanging out, let's go and hang out in Copeland's Corner and find out what he's got on his head.
5: And you know that's all right with me, GP, because I love to eat. So I'm interested to see where they're going to actually put those at.
3: Yeah.
5: And want to go visit one, because, hey, you give me a buffet, I'm all about it.
3: And speaking of want to be rich, I guess he is rich.
5: Yes, exactly. He used some of his $1 million to do something.
3: To give back?
5: And to give back to the community. Yep, exactly. Well, today in Copeland's Corner, I want to let you know that every problem is a gift. Without problems, we would not be able to grow. Because when you have problems, you start trying to figure out how to solve them. You use your brain. So don't look at a problem as, oh man, woe is me. Look at the problem in the positive light and say, hey, this is a great opportunity for me to grow.
3: Absolutely. Yeah. Had there not been any rain in your lives, how can we expect to grow?
5: Exactly.
3: You know, the sun can't shine all the time, Copeland.
5: No, it can't.
3: Because we will do what?
5: We wither up.
3: Yeah. I called it liquid sunshine, but everything is fine in its proper place and time. Speaking of time, coming up in just a matter of moments, yes indeed, we're talking TSN News, letting us know what's going on in and around the great state of Texas, as well as what's happening in the world in which we live. We're talking about that big ball of confusion.
5: Oh, yeah. That's what the world is today, Gil.
3: Hey, hey. Hmm. They say, and the band played on.
5: Yeah, they should be.
3: All right, guys, we'll see you on the other side. Copeland, have a great, great, great, great day, my friend. And as always, man, thank you for all that you do. And I'll see you back here bright and early when the Rooster Crow will be ready to go. But I will be out on Friday, just FYI.
5: Yeah, you're going to be out on Friday, but we're going to have one more good, fun day here at the station and out and about in the community tomorrow. We'll tell you more about that tomorrow.
3: All right, guys. TSN News up next. I'll see you on the other side. Good morning.
5: Good morning.
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8: TSN News, I'm Kristen Yates. Our top story, reverberations continue to roll in following President Trump's official endorsement of Ken Paxton over John Cornyn in the U.S. Senate race. But TSN's Russell Scott reports that's still not drawing Governor Abbott into saying anything publicly.
9: The president's endorsement of Paxton comes despite the fact that Republican donors have ponied up roughly $150 million to keep John Cornyn in office. Texas-based GOP strategist Vlad Davidic sees the endorsement as a milestone moment.
10: I'm seeing a lot of reports, and I've heard a lot of other people that I've spoken to who basically think that Senator Cornyn's career in politics ended today. And if you look at a lot of the prediction markets, they have all gone completely 100% behind Paxton.
9: Cornyn's not giving up, saying he thinks if Paxton wins next Tuesday, Republicans will lose the office this fall. Russell Scott, TSN News.
8: Recent rain in South Texas means good news for Corpus Christi and the continued strain on its water supply. The city was expected to reach a point in September when demand for water outpaced the supply. However, these recent rains have brought lake and reservoir levels up. The drought is not over, nor is the crisis, but now the city thinks they won't reach an emergency level until December. A decline in public school enrollment is predicted to be bigger than expected.
11: There are now suggestions that Texas public schools could lose as many as 100,000 students by the year 2030. Experts say that parents are pulling their kids out for what they feel are better options.
12: Homeschool enrollment has roughly doubled since 2019.
11: Bob Templeton with the group Strive Public Policy says that charter schools are also becoming more popular than public schools. The state funds schools based on attendance, so when enrollment declines, districts receive less cash from the state. In San Antonio, Michael Board, TSN News.
8: The Texas Supreme Court rules on a case that could have implications nationwide.
13: The case came after the driver of an 18-wheeler ran a red light, hit and killed a motorcyclist in Texas. The family of the victim sued the trucker, the trucking company, and Home Depot, which contracted that company because the truck was carrying Home Depot goods. The court ruled Home Depot is not liable. Rami Elsmari with Clausen & Miller PC in Houston says other states may look to this opinion when deciding whether they want to expand liability.
14: So yes, this applies only in Texas and it kind of enforces our pro-business climate. But that's not to say that if this is tried in a different state, it might have a completely different outcome.
13: He says the Texas court made the right call. Barbara Schwartz, TSN News.
8: Quick check of gas prices this morning. Our current average for a gallon of regular jumped a nickel overnight.

0: An educator, Mr. Nelson's teachings are still being quoted in school.
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3: After seven failed attempts, the U.S. Senate has advanced a resolution to limit President Trump's war powers in Iran. Even if both chambers approve the resolution, Trump would likely veto it, but some hope it will change his thinking about the ongoing conflict. At least a half dozen new fires have started burning in the last 24 hours in Southern California. Meanwhile, the Sandy Fire northwest of L.A. continues to spread. Ahead of America's 250th anniversary, several historic places in the country are seen as endangered, vulnerable due to lack of funding or other reasons. Few of those include the Stonewall National Monument and the President's House site in Philadelphia. Jell-O is getting a line of products made without synthetic colors or artificial sweeteners to meet increasing consumer demand for natural ingredients. I'm Kristen Yates, TSN News.

0: This is a test of the Mesquite Area Emergency Alert System. In the event of an emergency, this system would bring you important information. This test is now concluded. KEOM Traffic, a courtesy of Total Traffic Network.
1: And jumping in here with a quick look at area traffic, 7:38. You don't want to be late, so let's check it out and see if there are any delays on your roadways this morning. Hey, if you're driving in Plano, 75 southbound at Parker Road, 11-minute delay here. Yeah, the accident does have that HOV and left lane blocked. Very slow traffic right now moving from Ridgemont Drive. Our neighbors in McKinney along 75 southbound at White Avenue, we're talking a 15-minute delay here. The accident has that right lane blocked and very slow traffic as well from Bucky's Boulevard. Looks like everything else is moving along at posted speeds. And if you don't mind, let me rock you out a little bit. A group called Creed from 1999. Higher.

0: 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From 1973, great song by a group called War, Gypsy Man. At 7:46, we've got Mr. Gill hanging out with you, and of course, you are in the mix. Stick and Stay, Tyler Sloan is on the way, and he's got none other than Wednesday's edition of the Sports Page. Copeland's got your forecast all timed out, and I've got a friendly reminder for you as well. Hey, don't forget, don't you dare forget. 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I have a couple of free events, including Antique Roadshow type of event. 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Yeah, you'll get that later. 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
1: All right, thanks so much, Tyler, for that sports update. And, man, if Game 1 was any indication of how good this playoff series is between Oklahoma and the Spurs, I cannot wait for the game tonight. It is definitely going to be a good one. Well, let's take a brief look at your KEOM weather forecast on this winning Wednesday. It will actually be a quiet day here across North Texas. We had that cold front move through yesterday and brought us some rain showers here across North Texas. Not the case today. It'll just be cloudy skies throughout the day. Highs right around 80 degrees. Northeast winds only about 5 miles per hour for your overnight. Here comes the rain chances again. 50% chance of scattered showers throughout the evening. Overnight lows will be near 66 and will increase the rain chance for your Thursday to 70 to 80%. Good news is we're getting some rain. Also, good news is no severe weather is expected. Highs on Thursday, here's some more good news, in the mid to upper 70s. Oh, yes, that's what I'm talking about. Enjoy. 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In the KEOM Weather Center, I'm meteorologist Copeland Wright.
0: And currently 64 degrees under overcast skies. Tyler Sloan.
2: Hello and welcome to the Wednesday, May 20th edition of the Sports Page. I'm Tyler Sloan, once again in for Ryan Castle. The Dallas Mavericks have made a change as Jason Kidd is no longer their head coach. After 5 seasons, the team said that it was a mutual decision to part ways last night. Jason Kidd had 4 years and $40 million remaining on his contract, but Masai Ujiri, the Mavericks' new president, was given the go-ahead by Governor Patrick Dumont to make the best decision that he felt fit, and so Masai Ujiri said in a statement, quote, "As we evaluate the future of our basketball program, we believe this is the right moment for a new direction for our team." Now, it must be said that Jason Kidd's tenure in Dallas, you have to chalk it up as a success. I mean, they went to the Western Conference Finals in his first season. In his third season, they went to the NBA Finals. But it was those 3 seasons elsewhere they missed the playoffs that is, of course, the reason for the change. And you can criticize some of Coach Kidd's in-game decision-making. Certainly, that was, I think, a point from the fans. But another point might have been the fact that some believe that he was well in the know with the Luka Doncic trade. And no one really knows for sure, except for Jason, how much he really knew in advance of that move. But certainly for the Mavericks, it's still a rebuild with Cooper Flagg. They're going to have another top 10 pick added to the squad this year. And Masai Ujiri is going to go in another direction, trying to lead this team and choose the right head coach for their future. Now, also in the NBA last night, the New York Knicks came from 22 down in the fourth quarter to defeat the Cleveland Cavaliers in overtime, 115-104. The Knicks outscored the Cavs 14-3 in the OT period as Cleveland. This is similar to what happened to the Magic against the Pistons in Game 6 of their first round series. Just had a huge run of not being able to make a basket. During the midway portion of the fourth quarter, it was a 6 minute and 10 second span in which Cleveland did not make a field goal. That allowed New York to help catch up. And in the end, it was Landry Shamet who tied the game with 45 seconds left in regulation. Brunson again tied the game with just 19 seconds to go in the fourth quarter. And then in overtime, it was all New York as they take a 1-0 series lead. In baseball last night, it was more like it from the Texas Rangers. They defeat the Colorado Rockies 10-0 as the bats combined for 16 hits. Ezekiel Duran, another three-hit game, had four RBIs. And then Brandon Nimmo had three RBIs in a 3-for-4 game with a home run to boot. After Tyler Alexander threw the first inning, Kumar Rocker then entered in the second and threw 7 2/3 innings to earn the victory. His second of the season, gave up three hits, three walks, no earned runs, and seven strikeouts as the Rangers are now still a game behind the A's in the division alone in second place. That'll do it for today's edition of the Sports Page. I'm Tyler Sloan. Until tomorrow morning, have a great rest of your day.
0: Thank you so much, Tyler Sloan. 7:53, and you've got me. That's right, GP baby. Taking a quick look at area traffic. If you're out and about, you need to know if there are any delays as we approach the 8 o'clock hour. If you're driving in Plano, along 75 southbound at Parker Road, 20-minute delay. The accident has the HOV and the left lanes are blocked. In Louisville, on I-35E, southbound at Corporate Drive, 5-minute delay due to this early accident where the left lane is blocked and very slow traffic as well from Business Highway 121. It's all designed with us in mind, making grown-ups feel like kids again. Taking you back to 1984 as I make my way out the door. Remember, it is a winning Wednesday. Continue to encourage, edify, and empower one another. And it's all about love. The Power Hour is up next with Tyler Sloan. I'll see you back here bright and early tomorrow morning. When the rooster crow, we're well on the go.

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0: Where do we go now? We go right here on 88.5 FM KEOM with Sweet Child of Mine, Guns N' Roses. They're that band. I'm Tyler Sloan. It is 8:06 at the KEOM studios, and it is the Power Hour here on 88.5 FM, as always, on your weekday from 8 to 9. And yesterday at the office, I was taking a poll because I had seen one of those viral videos, and it really astonished me. It opened my eyes that some people in this world, maybe they don't know how to pronounce certain words. And this one particular word is what really started to irritate me. The video irritated me, I'm telling you. The word is C-R-A-Y-O-N. And you use it to, you know, color in between the lines in your coloring book as a child. And believe it or not, there's people that don't pronounce it crayon. Because to me, you know, it's Crayola Company. It's called a crayon. And I thought everybody was on the same page. But apparently in some parts of this country, people pronounce it a different way. So I polled our entire staff and all of our broadcast students here yesterday, and there was only one person that did not pronounce it crayon. So most of us were on the same page, and the one who didn't say crayon said, you know, that they grew up speaking Spanish, and so, you know, they weren't really that sure about how to say the word right, and you know, that's an easy, you know, you get a pass. You get a free pass on that. Understand, no issues. English isn't always that simple. You know, very easy pass. So everybody, to me, was on the same page here at the KEOM studios. But some people in the world say crayon is crayon, like C-R-A-N, like a cranberry. They call it a crayon. No, you know, you don't color your coloring book with a crayon. I'm sorry. That is incorrect. And some people call a crayon crown. A crown, like a king or a queen wears, a crown. That's not what you use to color in a coloring book. It's a crayon. So I'm telling you, if you know someone who refers to a crayon as a crayon or a crown, then just find your nearest Department of Justice area. Make sure you contact them. Contact the proper authorities and make sure that they know it is a crayon, everyone. Crayon. Say it together. 1, 2, 3. Crayon. All right. There we go. Now I'm better. I'm not as irritated as I was before by that viral video. So let's go ahead and get to a traffic update, shall we?
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0: And today in Plano, we have an accident that has been cleared at 75 southbound at Parker Road. Still a 5-minute delay remains from Ridgemont Drive. In Louisville this morning at I-35 East southbound at Corporate Drive, the left lane is blocked by an accident with stop-and-go traffic from Business Highway 121. And finally in McKinney, a 5 to 10 minute delay at 75 southbound at White Avenue. The right lane is blocked by an accident with traffic stop-and-go from Bucky's Boulevard. I'm Tyler Sloan. This has been your KEOM Traffic.
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0: Today's forecast, partly sunny and a high near 82 degrees. While tonight, there will be a chance of showers, mostly cloudy with a low around 66. It's about a 50% chance for some new rainfall. And then tomorrow for Thursday, it's a 90% chance of precipitation, a high near 78. Showers and a thunderstorm likely after 7 in the morning. And then it'll be about a half to three quarters of an inch of rain is what's expected tomorrow. Overcast at the moment here in Mesquite. Our current temperature is 65 degrees.

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2: TSN News, I'm Chelsea Wade. Governor Abbott has increased the readiness level of the Texas State Emergency Operations Center as severe weather threats continue across the state. It's now a level 2 or escalated response status that's just below the maximum activation level of 1. The National Weather Service says repeated rounds of heavy rain could increase flooding risk through the weekend, while damaging winds, hail, and isolated tornadoes remain possible in several parts of the state. State agencies, including the Texas National Guard, Department of Public Safety, Texas A&M Forest Service, and Texas Parks and Wildlife have activated personnel and emergency resources. Governor Abbott says he's confident in the power of President Trump's endorsement for Attorney General Ken Paxton for Senate while still not making one of his own.
3: Governor Abbott was asked about President Trump's endorsement of Paxton over incumbent Senator John Cornyn.
4: It doesn't matter who's going to win. They're going to win in November.
3: The winner of the May 26th GOP Senate primary runoff will face Democratic State Rep. James Tallarico in November. Tallarico says it doesn't matter which Republican wins.
5: Both of them have really forfeited their right to represent all of us in the U.S. Senate. Both of them have sold us out.
3: In Austin, Chris Fox, TSN News.
2: Problems in the Middle East are not only impacting gasoline prices, they could affect the cost of an oil change.
6: More than 70% of a barrel of crude oil goes toward gasoline or diesel production. Just a small percentage goes toward refining motor oil. And if the oil can't get through the Strait of Hormuz, it can't be refined. And what that means to you, more money for an oil change.
7: Average cost on a synthetic oil change is anywhere from $89.95 to $109.95. You're going to see that change drastically.
6: David Castillo is vice president of national accounts for Tampa-based Amelie Oil. He says even if the strait reopened today, it would likely take 6 to 8 months for motor oil production to ramp up to previous levels. Russell Scott, TSN News.
2: State lawmakers are being warned of a constitutional crisis.
8: At a hearing this week, it was revealed that there's a critical shortage of lawyers in rural parts of the state, and when justice is delayed, that's causing a problem for defendants.
9: Evidence disappears, witnesses' memories fade, technology is not a fix for this.
8: Pamela Metzger heads the Criminal Justice Reform Center in Texas. She says that some people charged with a crime wait days behind bars because they don't want to risk going before a judge alone. Criminal justice reform is a priority for lawmakers when they get back to work next year. In San Antonio, Michael Board, TSN News.
2: And registration is now open for the Texas A&M Beef Cattle Short Course August 3rd through the 5th in Bryan College Station. The event will feature several hot topics, including cattle market trends, herd rebuilding, weather outlooks, new world screwworm concerns, and the farm bill. Organizers say the short course attracts nearly 2,000 attendees each year. This is TSN News.
10: Imagine a disease that affects more than 10 million Americans, more than AIDS, Parkinson's, ALS, MS, and muscular dystrophy combined. Yet few know its name. Some years ago, my mom was diagnosed with breast cancer, and after surgery, she developed lymphedema, LE, a cruel and chronic disease affecting 10 million Americans that occurs when the lymphatic system is compromised, leaving one with a lifetime of severe swelling and pain. What we found out later is its severity might have been lessened or possibly even prevented if only we were better informed. That's why I'm urging anyone facing cancer treatment to get educated. 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
2: The body overseeing the U.S. brokered ceasefire in Gaza plans to ask the United Nations Security Council to press Hamas to disarm. After 7 failed attempts, the Senate has advanced a resolution to limit President Trump's war powers in Iran. Lawmakers are weighing a Secret Service request for $1 billion in security funds for the White House ballroom. Transportation Secretary Sean Duffy was questioned on Capitol Hill about high gas prices and the cost of airline tickets. Lawmakers are calling for more federal funding to go towards security for houses places of worship. The U.S. government has agreed to permanently drop tax claims against President Trump as part of a deal to resolve Trump's $10 billion lawsuit against the Internal Revenue Service over the leak of his tax returns. President Trump will deliver the commencement address at the Coast Guard Academy today. And nationwide enrollment in the Affordable Care Act could plummet by nearly 5 million people this year. I'm Chelsea Wade, TSN News.

0: with Lights here on KEOM. Tyler Sloan here with you during the Power Hour from 8 to 9 every weekday morning. And on my drive in, I had an unexpected passenger. Luckily, this passenger wasn't in the car, but it was hanging on outside the car. I just turned to my right. All of a sudden, I noticed whipping in the wind. There is a spider and a web just like hanging on to my passenger side mirror outside the door. And somehow that web overnight with the storms and everything was formed. And that spider, I mean, that spider would not shake loose even when I got on Highway 80. And I tried to, you know, go as fast as I could within the speed limit and, you know, not put anybody in danger. You know, probably about 65, 70 miles per hour. That spider was hanging on and made me feel like that was Peter Parker or something trying to hang on. You know, it was maybe legit Spider-Man that was out there. Reminded me of that old Spider-Man theme song. Spider-Man does whatever. Yeah, that's just, you know, those are the vibes I got. I was like, feel like one of those Spider-Man villains, like Doc Ock. Or, you know, just one of those, maybe Venom. I just wanted to shake loose the spider. Get off my car. But it wouldn't. So I eventually, you know, got to work. And after recording that sports page that you heard earlier this morning, went outside and unfortunately I had to squish the spider. I didn't want it hanging out in my car, you know, throughout the entire day. And then on my drive home, at some point the spider has to go. Right now it is time for a traffic update here on KEOM.
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0: In Farmers Branch, there's a 5-minute delay at I-35 East northbound at Valwood Parkway. The right lane is blocked by an accident when traffic stopped from 635. An accident now cleared in Balch Springs at 635 northbound at Lake June Road. Still about a 5 to 10 minute backup from I-20. I'm Tyler Sloan. This has been your KEOM Traffic.
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3: It takes just 5 minutes for Dr. John Rumberger to get a crystal clear set of photos of the heart and find out how much calcium is in the blood vessels. If there's none, that means there's no calcified plaque narrowing the arteries and a lower risk of heart attack.
4: What we're trying to do is establish this as a standard of care in the community, that you can diagnose heart disease early, and that there are excellent ways of reducing the risk, and that we can follow the progression of disease. And the millions that actually do have heart disease that are undergoing yearly evaluations, such as stress tests, this might be an excellent way to really do something very quick and easy that allows us to tell the patient if, in fact, their disease is getting worse or better.
3: Dr. Rumberger says the ultra-fast CT scanner must be accompanied by top-notch analysis by cardiologists. With Checkup on Health, I'm Chris Whitting.
5: 88.5 KEOM, Mesquite weather.
0: Partly sunny skies today with a high near 82 degrees, and tonight a low that's going to hit around 66, mostly cloudy. And then in the overnight hours, going to be a 50% chance of precipitation. That'll increase to 90% around 7 a.m. tomorrow. Thursday, it's going to be showers and possibly a thunderstorm throughout the day. Right now, here in Mesquite, we have overcast skies, and it is currently 66 degrees.

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1: Well, quickly, a traffic update. In Farmers Branch, the accident is still blocking the right lane at I-35 East northbound at Valwood Parkway. It's a five-minute backup from 635. I'm Tyler Sloan. This has been your KEOM Traffic.

0: I'm Tyler Sloan with KEOM Local News. The Mesquite Rotary Club hosted its annual Scholarship Awards luncheon at their meeting on Monday, where they awarded their local scholarships. My pronunciation of every name, I'm going to do my best, so I apologize if any of these names I mispronounce. Holly Hill of Dallas Christian School, Paul Griffin of Sunnyvale High School, Amarian Walker of Mesquite High School, Karimi Angeles of North Mesquite High School, Denise Manzano of West Mesquite High School, Diana Runhell of Poteet High School, Jasmine Uribe of John Horn High School, and Javante Jones of Brunlin Vanguard High School each receive $1,500 to use in their higher education. Crowds gathered in the early morning hours Saturday at North Park Mall in Dallas in anticipation of the release of the new Royal Pop Watch collab between Swatch and Audemars Piguet. Dallas PD officers responded at 2:30 a.m. to disruptions in the crowd over people cutting in line and fighting, including using pepper spray and leading to at least one patron having to be led away in handcuffs. After the mall opened for the waiting overnight crowd, they were told only 45 of the new watches were in stock, leaving the majority of the crowd disappointed. The rush for the Royal Pop watches is in part due to the ability to obtain an AP-branded watch at a Swatch watch price. The Royal Pop watches are selling for a few hundred dollars, while most AP watches are listed at a cost between five and six figures. 19 Swatch outlets were closed across the U.S. over safety concerns. Launch events in India and Dubai were canceled, and several European outlets closed temporarily. Swatch released a statement saying that the Royal Pop watches are not limited edition, and they will be available throughout the next several months. This has been KEOM Local News, brought to you by Hutesh Brick Sales. Right now it's the top of the hour, 9 o'clock, and our current temperature in Mesquite is 66 degrees.
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0: That does it for the Power Hour. I'm Tyler Sloan. Have a great rest of your day.

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2: It's Time Rewind for May 20th. Two aviators wing their way into the record books. In 1927, Charles Lindbergh sets out on the first solo nonstop transatlantic flight. He pilots the Spirit of St. Louis from Long Island, New York to Paris, France. In 1932, Amelia Earhart takes off from Newfoundland on the world's first nonstop transatlantic flight by a woman, landing in Ireland the next day.
3: The demonstrators were defiant.
2: Chinese authorities declare martial law in 1989 and send troops into Beijing to stop pro-democracy demonstrators, but to no avail. Back in the U.S. in 1967, the Young Rascals have the hottest song on the radio.
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2: Born on this day in 1946, pop sensation Cher. That's Time Rewind. I'm David Mendel.
5: Here's a brief look at your KEOM weather forecast on this Wednesday, May the 20th. Mostly cloudy skies today and a little bit cooler compared to yesterday thanks to a cold front. Highs will be right around 80 degrees. Northeast winds about 5 miles per hour. For your overnight, a 50% chance of some showers late into the overnight. Into early Thursday morning. Overnight lows will be near 66 Thursday. We keep about a 60 to 70% chance of showers throughout the day. I'm not expecting any severe weather. Highs will be in the mid to upper 70s. Don't forget to log on to our 88.5 KEOM Facebook page to check out today's Wednesday weather question. In the KEOM Weather Center, I'm meteorologist Cope Monroe.

0: TSN News, I'm Tristan Ryan's our top story. The reverberations continue to roll in following President Donald Trump's endorsement of Ken Paxton in the U.S. Senate race. But Russell Scott reports that's still not drawing the governor into making an endorsement.
1: The president's endorsement of Paxton comes despite the fact that Republican donors have ponied up roughly $150 million to keep John Cornyn in office. Texas-based GOP strategist Vlad Davidic sees the endorsement as a milestone moment.
2: I'm seeing a lot of reports, and I've heard a lot of other people that I've spoken to who basically think that Senator Cornyn's career in politics ended today. And if you look at a lot of the prediction markets, they have all gone completely 100% behind Paxton.
1: Cornyn's not giving up, saying he thinks if Paxton wins next Tuesday, Republicans will lose the office this fall. Russell Scott, TSN News.
0: We've been hyper-focused on gasoline prices due to the ongoing conflict in Iran, but there is a secondary supply chain crisis brewing. David Castillo, Vice President of National Sales with Emily Oil, says motor prices are going up.
3: Some of the retail prices you'll see in a quart of motor oil jumped $1.50 2 weeks ago. It will jump another $1.50 a quart. So that's $3 a quart in movement that you're going to begin to see. And most people don't realize it because they're not going to change their oil as often as they refuel their vehicles.
0: Castillo says it's likely we'll have a shortage of synthetic oil. And a decline in public school enrollment is predicted to be bigger than expected.
4: There are now suggestions that Texas public schools could lose as many as 100,000 students by the year 2030. Experts say that parents are pulling their kids out for what they feel are better options.
5: Homeschool enrollment has roughly doubled since 2019.
4: Bob Templeton with the group Strive Public Policy says that charter schools are also becoming more popular than public schools. The state funds schools based on attendance, so when enrollment declines, districts receive less cash from the state. In San Antonio, Michael Board, TSN News.
0: Time now for a TSN business update brought to you by ASCO Equipment. U.S. markets were poised to open with gains as bond prices eased and oil prices fell. Futures for the S&P 500 rose 0.4%, while futures for the Dow Jones Industrial Average edged 0.2% higher before the opening bell. NASDAQ futures jumped 0.7%. The yield on the 10-year Treasury eased overnight to 4.64% from 4.66 late Tuesday. Higher yields can drive up rates for mortgages and other loans. U.S. benchmark crude was down $2.65 at $101.50 per barrel. In equities trading, Target rose 2% after the Minneapolis retailer reported a jump in first quarter sales and raised its annual revenue outlook. This is TSN News.
6: He was just a teenager when his father died in a robbery. He laid awake one night and imagined a place where good would always defeat evil. Every wrong made right. He imagined a world of truth, justice, and the American way. Through his loss, Jerry Siegel imagined a new hero. His imagination created Superman. Imagination. 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
0: Xi Jinping and Russian President Vladimir Putin have hailed their strategic ties in energy trade during a meeting in Beijing. They oversaw the signing of over 40 cooperation agreements in trade, technology, and media on Wednesday. President Donald Trump has scored another win against a Republican rival, purging Representative Thomas Massie in Kentucky's primary and knocking out one of his most outspoken critics on Capitol Hill. Massie has been a particularly difficult thorn in Trump's side.

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2: You're listening to Edward M. Favor, who recorded Mary and the Lamb to Cylinder in 1892. You're on the Soundbeat. It wasn't the first recording of the poem. As a matter of fact, Edison himself used the first couplet as the first test recording on his phonograph invention in 1877. The famous nursery rhyme was published in 1830, written by New Hampshire schoolteacher Sarah Hale.

0: The inspiration reportedly came from a student who, you may have guessed it, regularly brought a pet lamb to her schoolhouse. And he thought students with cell phones were distracting? Favor was, perhaps obviously, one of the first recording stars and a popular vaudeville act. He was known for classics of the time like Daisy Bell and Who Threw the Overalls in Mrs. Murphy's Chowder? What do Sarah Hale, Abraham Lincoln, and Thanksgiving have in common? Find out right now at soundbeat.org. Soundbeat is produced at the Belfer Audio Archive, Syracuse University Library. I'm Brett Barry.
1: It's Wednesday, and that means it is time for your KEOM Wednesday weather question. Today's question is, what's the world record for the highest average annual rainfall? Is it A, about 125, B, 210, or C, about 460 inches? 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Highs will be right around 80 degrees under mostly cloudy skies. Northeast winds about 5 miles per hour. Overnight tonight, here comes the rain again. 50% chance of some showers throughout the evening. Overnight lows will be in the mid-60s, and we keep the rain chances in the forecast for your Thursday, a 70 to 80% chance there. Highs will be in the mid to upper 70s, and don't put the rain gear away just yet, because Friday, Saturday, Sunday, we do still have some decent rain chances in the forecast. In the KEOM Weather Center, I'm meteorologist Copeland Wright. 88.

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1: KEOM is known for entertaining and informing the community. 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Is your curiosity piqued? 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
2: Here's a brief look at your KEOM weather forecast on this Wednesday, May the 20th. Mostly cloudy skies today and a little bit cooler compared to yesterday thanks to a cold front. Highs will be right around 80 degrees. Northeast winds about 5 miles per hour. For your overnight, a 50% chance of some showers late into the overnight into early Thursday morning. Overnight lows will be near 66 Thursday. We keep about a 60 to 70% chance of showers throughout the day. I'm not expecting any severe weather. Highs will be in the mid to upper 70s. Don't forget to log on to our 88.5 KEOM Facebook page to check out today's Wednesday weather question. In the KEOM Weather Center, I'm meteorologist Copeland Wright.

0: 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Greg Oberg has been representing victims of negligence in Mesquite and surrounding areas since 1996. Greg Oberg is board certified in personal injury trial law by the Texas Board of Legal Specialization. 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
1: TSN News, I'm Kristen Yates. Our top story, Governor Abbott is weighing in on President Trump's endorsement of Attorney General Ken Paxton for the Senate seat while still remaining neutral himself.
2: President Trump's endorsement carries great weight.
3: Governor Abbott explained last week how he wouldn't be endorsing either Paxton or Cornyn as he works closely with both.
2: It doesn't matter who's going to win that primary. They're going to win in November because the fact of the matter is the contrast between whoever wins that primary and Representative Tallarico is night and day.
3: It's the one thing that Governor Abbott and the Democratic Senate nominee, State Rep. James Tallarico, actually have in common. Neither cares who wins the GOP Senate runoff.
4: I actually don't think it matters who comes out of this runoff. We already know who we're running against, those billionaire mega donors who have corrupted our political system.
3: Tallarico actually does better in polling against Paxton than he does against Cornyn. In Austin, Chris Fox, TSN News.
1: Firefighting efforts in the Panhandle are ongoing. The Hungate fire has burned more than 34,000 acres. The Cochran family, who live in Canyon, has seen their home destroyed. Their son, Eli, came back from college to assess the damage and says he's still trying to process what's happened.
5: It seems like it's out of a movie, you know, like these fires and stuff seem very abstract until it happens to you. And then you get here and it's, you know, you kind of realize, like, I'll never be able to sit in my room again, or I'll never be able to walk through my front door again.
1: Thankfully, the family and their animals have not suffered any injury. And still some lingering effects from the Panhandle wildfires have made their way south to the big country. A smoky haze has been seen in much of the air, and local leaders have had to reassure people that Abilene and surrounding areas are not seeing any wildfires of their own. Winds have been pulling the smoke south from the ongoing Stinky, Cress, and Hungate wildfires. However, all of these fires have made significant progress toward containment. The Stinky fire in Potter County, about 75% under control this morning. Both the Cress and Hungate fires now over 90% contained. Texas state lawmakers are being told that a shortage of lawyers in rural parts of the state is a constitutional crisis.
6: Rural lawyers are stretched too thin. Victims wait a long time for prosecutors to be able to investigate and move forward.
1: Pamela Metzger heads the Criminal Justice Reform Center in Texas. She says some people charged with a crime wait days behind bars because they don't want to risk going alone before a judge. Criminal justice reform is a reported priority for state lawmakers when they get back to work next year. Well, good news for Grey's Anatomy fans. A spinoff is heading to Texas, set at a rural West Texas medical center. ABC giving the show a straight-to-series order. Shonda Rhimes and Ellen Pompeo signing on as executive producers. This is TSN News.
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12: They're going to get your number to put in a false claim.

Ranging hate speech on the weapon used in the San Diego mosque shooting that killed three adults earlier this week. It called for the extermination of women and almost every other minority group. A Tennessee man wins a huge financial settlement over a social media post about the assassination of Charlie Kirk. He was in jail for 37 days on a felony charge and now says he's pleased that his First Amendment rights are vindicated. The U.S. Justice Department expected to announce the indictment of Cuba's former leader, Raul Castro. Charges are related to the deadly shootdown of planes operated by humanitarian group Brothers to the Rescue back in 1996. The IRS cannot look into President Trump's taxes or the taxes of his family members as part of a settlement of a $10 billion lawsuit over the illegal release of some of his tax info. I'm Kristen Yates, TSN News.

0: 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Dallas College and the North Texas Food Bank have teamed up to provide community members access to free food on select days. 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Many Dallas College campuses also have community pantry days on Friday. 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
3: It's Wednesday, and that means it is time for your KEOM Wednesday weather question. Today's question is, what's the world record for the highest average annual rainfall? Is it A, about 125, B, 210, or C, about 460 inches? 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Highs will be right around 80 degrees under mostly cloudy skies. Northeast winds about 5 miles per hour. Overnight tonight, yep, here comes the rain again. 50% chance of some showers throughout the evening. Overnight lows will be in the mid-60s, and we keep the rain chances in the forecast for your Thursday, a 70 to 80% chance there. Highs will be in the mid to upper 70s, and yeah, don't put the rain gear away just yet, because Friday, Saturday, Sunday, yeah, we do still have some decent rain chances in the forecast. In the KEOM Weather Center, I'm meteorologist Copeland Wright.

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1: Yes! I finally got my first phone!
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0: 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The John Horn Jack Theater is hosting a summer camp that will be hosted for first grade through eighth graders. 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
1: Welcome to Community Focus. I'm Chandra Tharp. Today I have Dr. James Griffin from the Mesquite Rotary Club in the studio with me, and he's here to tell us about this year's Rodeo Road Rally. Thanks for joining us.
2: A delight to be here, Chandra.
1: Now, the Rodeo Road Rally has been a longstanding tradition over the years, but for anyone who doesn't know already, why don't you just tell us what it is?
2: The Rodeo Road Rally is the chief fundraiser in the Mesquite Rotary Club, and it's been that way since it started back in 1995. And we've been going on with this ever since. It's become an annual tradition, and we are able to raise great funds to use all around the community and in lots of ways to benefit our community and much more.
1: Yeah, and it's such a great way to give the community a fun activity that helps you raise those funds. Now, you mentioned that you use that money to give back to the community. What are some of the highlights of what the Rotary Club does?
2: Well, we have a $1,500 scholarship that we give out for students for Mesquite ISD High School, Sunnyvale High School, and also Dallas Christian School every spring. And we also pay the tuition for students from our area to attend the Camp Rila, or Rotary Youth Leadership Awards Camp. We also have a speech contest every year. We donate to the Mesquite ISD Education Foundation. We donate to groups such as Sharing Life Community Outreach. We help support local and international dental programs for people in need. We also are able to donate to Rotary International programs. Rotary International Worldwide sponsors such things as the Polio Plus vaccination campaign. They also have water programs, building schools, lots of efforts to improve people's lives around the world. And so this bike ride is our local fundraiser that helps us do lots of great things.
1: Yeah, it sounds like the Rotary Club does so much for the community. So tell us more about this year's event.
2: This year, the 28th Rodeo Road Rally Bike Ride, produced by the Mesquite Rotary Club, is coming up on Saturday morning, June the 6th. The location, Mesquite High School's E.A. Chanby Stadium. And we'll have a choice of courses to match whatever level of skills they might have. We have a 12-mile, a 24-mile, a 50-mile, and a 60-mile course that they can choose from. And, of course, we also have some extras included for those who want to register. Catered lunch from Whataburger of Mesquite, and also Bluebell ice cream treats are there at the conclusion of the ride to enjoy at lunchtime.
1: So you get to add some calories back to all those calories you burned off during the bike ride, huh?
2: Oh, you absolutely have to.
1: Right. Now, you mentioned Whataburger and Bluebell, who are sponsors of your event and provide the food for the participants, but this event takes a big community effort. So who else helps sponsor it?
2: We have the City of Mesquite, Mesquite ISD, KEOM FM 88.5, ASI Gymnastics, Morris Custom Upholstery, Brad Weddle LPL Financial, Dallas Regional Medical Center, Williams Paint and Body, Pickle Juice, Encore, Munch Heart, David Belt White Properties, and the Doctors Dyer and Colath. And we thank them for their great support.
1: So if someone wants to register for the event, what do they need to do?
2: All they have to do is go to our club website, that's mesquitetxrotary.org, and once you're there, click on that bike ride tab at the top of the page. Now, the registration cost is going to go up after June 1st. You'll save $10 if you do, per person, because it'll be $50 per rider until June 1st, and then it'll be an extra $10 to each fee after that. But you can wait until ride morning. We'll have registration set up starting at 6 o'clock that morning at E.H. Hanby Stadium. So if you decide at the last minute, you are welcome to come on down that morning and get started. The bike ride itself will start at 7:30 that morning.
1: So that's mesquitetxrotary.org. And we will also have it linked on our KEOM community calendar that can be found on our website, keom.fm. Thank you again, James, for coming in to tell us about this year's Mesquite Rotary Club's Rodeo Road Rally.
2: It's been a delight. Thank you so much for having me, Chandra.
1: For this edition of Community Focus, I'm Chandra Tharp.
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4: I'm Jasleen, and here is a quick check on your weather. Today will be partly sunny skies with a high near 83. Winds remain light out of the northeast. And tonight, we have a 50% chance of showers and thunderstorms moving in overnight, mostly between 1 and 4 in the morning. Expect mostly cloudy skies with a low around 66. Currently, the temperature in Mesquite is 70 degrees. I'm Jasleen, and that was your weather update. Stay safe.
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0: Thank you so much for listening to KEOM. This is Believe by Elton John coming up next from 1995. I believe that you will make this an excellent Wednesday, so thank you so much for listening to our broadcast.

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1: TSN News, I'm Kristen Yates. Our top story, reverberations continue to roll in following President Trump's endorsement of Ken Paxton over John Cornyn in the U.S. Senate runoff. But TSN's Russell Scott reports that's still not drawing Governor Abbott into making an endorsement.
2: The president's endorsement of Paxton comes despite the fact that Republican donors have ponied up roughly $150 million to keep John Cornyn in office. Texas-based GOP strategist Vlad Davidic sees the endorsement as a milestone moment.
3: I'm seeing a lot of reports, and I've heard a lot of other people that I've spoken to who basically think that Senator Cornyn's career in politics ended today. And if you look at a lot of the prediction markets, they have all gone completely 100% behind Paxton.
2: Cornyn's not giving up, saying he thinks if Paxton wins next Tuesday, Republicans will lose the office this fall. Russell Scott, TSN News.
1: Recent rain in South Texas means good news for Corpus Christi and its ongoing water supply challenges. The city was expecting to reach a point in September when demand for water outpaced supply. But the recent rains have brought up lake and reservoir levels. The drought is not over, nor is the danger. But now the city thinks they won't reach an emergency level until December. Bexar County is out with something new in hopes of preventing flood-related drownings. A new railroad-style gate system will automatically block drivers from entering high-water crossings. This is an upgrade to their current system known as HALT, which only used flashing beacons to warn of flooded areas. From the San Antonio Report, 15 locations over Bexar County currently include the new railroad-style gate arms. Officials say people keep underestimating how little water it can take to lose control of the car. And with these new gate arms, there is no choice now but to turn around and leave a flooded crossing. Texas drivers who are deaf or hard of hearing can now designate that on their driver's licenses. Texas DPS says the designation will help officers recognize if someone may have a hard time communicating when or if they are pulled over for a traffic stop. Anyone interested in this option will have to apply for the label on their license. Along with regular documents needed, a statement is required from a physician or a psychiatrist attesting to the person's hearing challenges. More info is on the governor's website. Just search Texas Driving with Disability. A Texas biotech company just hatched 26 live chicks from 3D-printed artificial eggs with no shells and no hens. This is the first time in history a complete bird embryo developed in a fully artificial system. This is TSN News.
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1: Barney Frank, longtime Democratic congressman, has died at the age of 86. He brought new visibility to gay rights and crafted significant reforms to the financial system. Two police officers who helped defend the U.S. Capitol during the January 6th incident are now suing to block anyone, including attackers, from receiving payouts from a new settlement fund proposed for people who claim to be victims of politically motivated prosecutions. A Tennessee man wins a huge financial settlement over a social media post about the assassination of Charlie Kirk. He was in jail for 37 days on a felony charge and now says he's pleased his First Amendment rights are vindicated. The Justice Department expected to announce the indictment of Cuba's former leader Raul Castro related to a deadly shootdown of planes back in 1996. I'm Kristen Yates, TSN News.

0: 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Dallas College is hosting their Community Day event on Saturday, May 30th. Whether you're interested in their bachelor's degree programs, getting an associate degree, or just learning a new skill or trade, this event will help you get all the information you need. 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
2: Our Mesquite Animal Shelter featured pet of the week is Brooklyn. Brooklyn is a 1 to 2 year old golden tan and white 44 pound terrier pit that came into the Mesquite Animal Shelter as a stray. She's got such a sweet face with alluring big brown eyes. She's spayed now, but she's recently had a litter. Brooklyn is nothing if not happy and energetic. She loves life and everyone in it, and her happiness propels her whole body into motion. Brooklyn definitely needs an active family who loves to play. There will never be a dull moment with her around. One of her favorite things is playing ball. She finds balls and entertains herself with them. However, she would prefer if you throw it so she can run and bring it back to you. 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And if you would like to see pictures of Brooklyn, check out our KEOM Facebook page.
3: Here's a brief look at your KEOM weather forecast on this Wednesday, May the 20th. Mostly cloudy skies today and a little bit cooler compared to yesterday thanks to a cold front. Highs will be right around 80 degrees. Northeast winds about 5 miles per hour. For your overnight, a 50% chance of some showers late into the overnight. Into early Thursday morning. Overnight lows will be near 66 Thursday. We keep about a 60 to 70% chance of showers throughout the day. I'm not expecting

any severe weather, highs will be in the mid to upper 70s. Don't forget to log on to our 88.5 KEOM Facebook page to check out today's Wednesday weather question. In the KEOM Weather Center, I'm meteorologist Copeland Wright.

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2: This is the KEOM Community Calendar. The Cure will be performing at the next Courtyard Concert tomorrow night at 7 at the Mesquite Arts Center. Be sure to bring your own lawn chairs and blankets, as seating in the courtyard will be limited. The Mesquite Public Swimming Pools officially open for the summer this Saturday. The Anston Pool and City Lake Aquatic Center will both be hosting kickoff events beginning at noon. Your paid admission will include lots of fun activities and even some giveaways while supplies last. Mesquite's annual Memorial Day Remembrance Ceremony will be held Monday afternoon beginning at 2:55. The event will honor deceased veterans with a moment of silence, followed by remarks from community leaders, city officials, and veterans. The event will be at the Mesquite Veterans Memorial near City Lake Park. The North Texas Lone Star Chapter of the National Association of Watch and Clock Collectors will host their annual regional clock and watch show over Memorial Day weekend. The weekend will include an antiques roadshow type event where you can bring in old watches and clocks for expert evaluation, and a military timepiece exhibit. The Watch and Clock Show and Mart will be held at the Mesquite Convention Center, and admission is $25 at the door. And Dallas College will host their Community Day event on Saturday, May 30th. Whether you're interested in their bachelor degree programs, getting an associate degree, or just learning a new skill or trade, this event will help you get all the information you need. 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It will be from 10 until 2 at the Dallas College Workforce Center at Redbird. 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I'm Patrick Ross.
3: It's Wednesday, and that means it is time for your KEOM Wednesday weather question. Today's question is, what's the world record for the highest average annual rainfall? Is it A, about 125, B, 210, or C, about 460 inches? 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Highs will be right around 80 degrees under mostly cloudy skies. Northeast winds about 5 miles per hour. Overnight tonight, yeah, here comes the rain again. 50% chance of some showers throughout the evening. Overnight lows will be in the mid-60s, and we keep the rain chances in the forecast for your Thursday, a 70 to 80% chance there. Highs will be in the mid to upper 70s, and yeah, don't put the rain gear away just yet, because Friday, Saturday, Sunday, yeah, we do still have some decent rain chances in the forecast. In the KEOM Weather Center, I'm meteorologist Copeland Wright.

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1: TSN News, I'm Barbara Schwartz. Firefighting efforts in the Panhandle ongoing. The Huntgate fire has burned more than 34,000 acres. The Cochran family lives in Canyon, has seen their home destroyed. Their son Eli came back from college to assess the damage, and he's trying to process what happened.
2: It seems like it's out of a movie, you know, like these fires and stuff seem very abstract until it happens to you, and then you get here and it's, you know, you kind of realize, like, I'll never be able to sit in my room again, or I'll never be able to walk through my front door again.
1: Governor Abbott says he's confident in the power of President Trump's endorsement for Attorney General Ken Paxton for Senate, while still refusing to make one of his own. While campaigning to get Texans to vote early, Abbott was asked about Trump's endorsement of Paxton over incumbent Senator John Cornyn.
3: I've declined to make an endorsement in that primary. However, I can tell you this. It doesn't matter who's going to win. They're going to win in November, because the fact of the matter is the contrast between whoever wins that primary and Representative Tallarico.
1: And the winner of the May 26th GOP primary will face Democratic State Rep. James Tallarico in November. Tallarico says it doesn't matter which Republican wins.
4: Both of them have really forfeited their right to represent all of us in the U.S. Senate. Both of them have sold us out time and time again.
1: Recent polls actually show Tallarico does better against Paxton than he does against Cornyn. Recent rain in South Texas means good news for Corpus Christi and their water supply. And here's Russell Scott.
5: The water supply for Corpus Christi is running low, and the city's approaching critical levels. They had expected to reach a point where demand outpaced supply sometime in early September. But thanks to recent rains, that critical emergency level's been pushed back to December. The Texas Tribune says Corpus has been patchworking temporary solutions for some time, including drilling more than a dozen wells. The city council is set to vote next month on new water curtailment plans for the city of 300,000. Russell Scott, TSN News.
1: Texas drivers who are deaf or hard of hearing can designate that on their driver license. DPS says it's going to help officers recognize it when someone may have a hard time communicating when they're pulled over. Anybody interested in the option will have to apply for the designation on their license along with regular documents needed for a driver license. A statement is needed from a doctor attesting to the person's hearing challenges. You can get more info on the Texas governor's website. And Grey's Anatomy is coming to Texas. There's going to be a new spinoff set at a rural West Texas medical center. ABC gave the show a straight-to-series order with Shonda Rhimes and Ella Pompeo attached as executive producers, and a 2027 premiere is planned. Statewide average for a gallon of gasoline, $4.04, up 4 cents overnight. In the majors, the Rangers are at Colorado today, the Houston Astros at Minnesota, WNBA, the Dallas Wings at the road against the Chicago Sky. This is TSN News.
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1: Barney Frank has died. The Massachusetts Democrat made history as the first openly gay member of Congress and crafted the most significant changes to the financial system in a generation. He was 86. Two police officers who helped defend the U.S. Capitol from an attack by a mob of Trump supporters suing to block anyone, including the January 6th rioters, from getting payouts from new $1.776 billion settlement fund for people who claim to be victims of politically motivated prosecutions. The Justice Department expected to announce the indictment of Cuba's former leader, Raul Castro. The charges related to the deadly shootdown of planes operated by humanitarian group Brothers to the Rescue in 1996. Three Americans and a U.S. resident were killed. And Democratic Virginia Governor Abigail Spanberger has vetoed a measure that would make the sale of recreation marijuana legal in the state next year. I'm Barbara Schwartz, TSN News.

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3: Here's a brief look at your KEOM weather forecast on this Wednesday, May the 20th. Mostly cloudy skies today and a little bit cooler compared to yesterday thanks to a cold front. Highs will be right around 80 degrees. Northeast winds about 5 miles per hour. For your overnight, a 50% chance of some showers late into the overnight into early Thursday morning. Overnight lows will be near 66. Thursday, we keep about a 60 to 70% chance of showers throughout the day. I'm not expecting any severe weather. Highs will be in the mid to upper 70s. Don't forget to log on to our 88.5 KEOM Facebook page to check out today's Wednesday weather question. In the KEOM Weather Center, I'm meteorologist Copeland Wright.

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3: It's Wednesday, and that means it is time for your KEOM Wednesday weather question. Today's question is, what's the world record for the highest average annual rainfall? Is it A, about 125, B, 210, or C, about 460 inches? 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Highs will be right around 80 degrees under mostly cloudy skies. Northeast winds about 5 miles per hour. Overnight tonight, yep, here comes the rain again. 50% chance of some showers throughout the evening. Overnight lows will be in the mid-60s, and we keep the rain chances in the forecast for your Thursday, a 70 to 80% chance there. Highs will be in the mid to upper 70s, and yeah, don't put the rain gear away just yet, because Friday, Saturday, Sunday, yeah, we do still have some decent rain chances in the forecast. In the KEOM Weather Center, I'm meteorologist Copeland Wright.

0: TSN News. I'm Tristan Ryans. The city of Keller's says e-bikes are becoming a problem and police are stepping up their enforcement efforts.
1: Police in Keller say teenagers, or those even younger, are using e-bikes on public streets before they get their driver's licenses. And they've been trying to do a little bit of public education.
2: I'm behind several kids on e-bikes, anywhere from ages 8 to 15 on
1: The only problem is some of the young riders don't want to be educated.
2: They're actively evading me.
1: City officials say teenagers riding bikes recklessly, speeding, or driving on sidewalks put themselves and others at danger. They posted a video on their Facebook page asking parents to help them intervene and warning them that police will be cracking down on motorized bikes that are not street legal and the unlicensed ones who ride them. Bill McLean, TSN News.
0: Governor Abbott weighs in on President Trump's endorsement of Attorney General Ken Paxton for Senate while still remaining neutral. Governor Abbott explained last week how he wouldn't be endorsing either Paxton or Cornyn since he works closely with both.
3: It doesn't matter who's going to win that primary. They're going to win in November because the fact of the matter is the contrast between whoever wins that primary and Representative Tallarico is night and day.
0: It's the one thing that Governor Abbott and Democratic Senate nominee State Representative James Tallarico agree on. Neither cares who wins the GOP Senate runoff.
4: I actually don't think it matters who comes out of this runoff. We already know who we're running against, those billionaire mega donors who have corrupted our political system.
0: Tallarico actually does better in polling against Paxton than Cornyn. And firefighting efforts in the Panhandle are ongoing. The Hungate fire has burned down more than 34,000 acres. The Cochran family, who lives in Canyon, has seen their home destroyed. Patriarch Wilson Cochran is still finding the silver linings.
5: The good news is that my family's okay, my animals are okay, and it kind of puts you at it re-centers you and makes you realize just what's important in life.
0: Texas drivers who are deaf or hard of hearing can now designate that on their driver's licenses.
6: Texas DPS says such a designation will help officers recognize if someone may have a hard time communicating when or if they're pulled over for a traffic stop. Anyone interested in the deaf or hard of hearing label will have to apply for it on their license. Along with regular documents needed, a statement is required from a physician or a psychiatrist attesting to the person's hearing challenges. More info is on the Texas governor's website. Just search Texas Driving with Disability. Kristen Yates, TSN News.
0: And Bayard County is out with something new in hopes of preventing flood-related drownings. A new railroad-style gate system is going to automatically block drivers from entering flooded roadways. It's an upgrade from their current system known as HALT, which only used flashing beacons to warn of high water crossings. From the San Antonio Report, 15 locations across Bayard County currently include the new railroad-style.
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0: President Donald Trump has scored another win against a Republican rival, purging Representative Thomas Massie in Kentucky's primary and knocking out one of his most outspoken critics on Capitol Hill. Massie has been a particularly difficult thorn in Trump's side. Two police officers who helped defend the U.S. Capitol from an attack by a mob of Trump supporters are suing to block anyone, including January 6, 2021 rioters, from receiving payouts from a new $1.7 billion settlement fund for people who claim to be victims of politically motivated prosecutions. Barney Frank has died. The longtime Democratic congressman from Massachusetts was a leading liberal who brought new visibility to gay rights. He also helped to craft the most significant changes to the financial system in a generation. And Chinese leader Xi Jinping and Russian President Vladimir Putin have hailed their strategic ties and energy trade during a meeting in Beijing. I'm Tristan Ryans. You've been listening to TSN News.

0: 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Mesquite ISD is now accepting out-of-district transfer applications for the 2026-27 school year. 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
2: Here's a brief look at your KEOM weather forecast on this Wednesday, May the 20th. Mostly cloudy skies today and a little bit cooler compared to yesterday thanks to a cold front. Highs will be right around 80 degrees. Northeast winds about 5 miles per hour. For your overnight, a 50% chance of some showers late into the overnight into early Thursday morning. Overnight lows will be near 66 Thursday. We keep about a 60 to 70% chance of showers throughout the day. I'm not expecting any severe weather. Highs will be in the mid to upper 70s. Don't forget to log on to our 88.5 KEOM Facebook page to check out today's Wednesday weather question. In the KEOM Weather Center, I'm meteorologist Copeland Wright.

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0: 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The University of Texas at Dallas is recruiting late high school and early college-aged adults for a study that aims to help better understand how peer interactions during group therapy influence treatment responses. You must be 18 to 19 years old to be eligible and must be committed to attending a 4-hour in-person visit and 3 1-hour virtual follow-ups, as well as completing the surveys, group discussion, and brain scan. Participants will be compensated for their time and travel up to $225. If you want to find out more, you can find a link on our website, keom.fm. It will be on our calendar under the Community tab.
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3: What's it like to be a 20-something with millions of fans? 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
4: It's Wednesday, and that means it is time for your KEOM Wednesday weather question. Today's question is, what's the world record for the highest average annual rainfall? Is it A, about 125, B, 210, or C, about 460 inches? 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Highs will be right around 80 degrees under mostly cloudy skies. Northeast winds about 5 miles per hour. Overnight tonight, yep, here comes the rain again. 50% chance of some showers throughout the evening. Overnight lows will be in the mid-60s, and we keep the rain chances in the forecast for your Thursday, a 70 to 80% chance there. Highs will be in the mid to upper 70s, and yeah, don't put the rain gear away just yet, because Friday, Saturday, Sunday, yeah, we do still have some decent rain chances in the forecast. In the KEOM Weather Center, I'm meteorologist Copeland Wright.

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1: TSN News, I'm Barbara Schwartz. Firefighting efforts in the panhandle ongoing. The Huntgate fire has burned more than 34,000 acres. The Cochrane family lives in Canyon, saw their home destroyed, and Wilson Cochrane, dad, still finding the silver linings.
2: The good news is that my family's okay, my animals are okay, and it kind of puts you at a... It re-centers you and makes you realize just what's important in life.
1: The stinky fire in Potter County, 75% under control. The Crest and the Hunke fires, over 90% contained. The spread of Ebola in Africa has forced new restrictions upon entry in the U.S. and new concerns regarding the upcoming FIFA World Cup.
3: This is very bad timing for fans of the Democratic Republic of Congo who want to follow their World Cup team, which qualified for the FIFA event for the first time in over 50 years. The Centers for Disease Control has new restrictions that do not allow entry into the United States if someone has been in one of the affected African countries in the past 21 days. On top of that, there is some concern considering the Democratic Republic of Congo's base camp will be in Houston. Eric Bushman, TSN News.
1: Recent rain in South Texas is good news for Corpus Christi and the water supply.
4: The water supply for Corpus Christi is running low, and the city's approaching critical levels. They had expected to reach a point where demand outpaced supply sometime in early September. But thanks to recent rains, that critical emergency level's been pushed back to December. The Texas Tribune says Corpus has been patchworking temporary solutions for some time, including drilling more than a dozen wells. The city council is set to vote next month on new water curtailment plans for the city of 300,000. Russell Scott, TSN News.
1: There are predictions Texas public schools could lose as many as 100,000 students by the end of 2030. Experts say parents are pulling their kids out for what they feel are better options.
5: The Texas Virtual Network has moved from a niche option to a more permanent fixture and is now growing faster than the charter school enrollment.
1: Now, Bob Templeton with the group Strive Public Policy says public schools are serving more low-income families and the state-funded schools based on attendance, so when enrollment declines, districts get less cash. Texans falling for one kind of crypto scam more than anybody other states. A new FBI report looks at those ATM crypto kiosks you see at grocery stores, other places, and the report says Americans lost $388 million through those ATMs in the last year. Texas had 1,179 reports, 57 million in lost money. Keep your pets on a leash. A kangaroo got loose today in Elmdorf by San Antonio. A woman on social media posted a Ring video of her hopping across her property. She says the owners came and got it. Statewide average for a gallon of gasoline, $4.04, up 4 cents overnight. This is TSN News.
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1: Mr. Barman indicts Cuba's former leader Raul Castro, other top officials, charges related to the shootdown of humanitarian planes in 1996. Three Americans and a U.S. resident were killed. The question is, how will they get him to face justice? Two police officers who helped defend the U.S. Capitol during the January 6 riot suing. They want to block anybody from getting payouts from that nearly $2 billion fund of taxpayer money, part of a legal settlement fund for people who they were victims of politically motivated prosecution. prosecutions. Former Congressman Barney Frank has died, the Massachusetts Democrat, the first openly gay member of Congress. He was 86. The summer travel season is here. High gasoline prices not preventing people from hitting the road for Memorial Day. AAA projects nearly 45 million Americans will go at least 50 miles from home during the holiday weekend. Stocks are higher, and I'm Barbara Schwartz on the Texas State Network, TSN.

0: Building community, one listener at a time. 88.5 KEOM. Lighthouse for New Hope is holding their kids' camp from July 6th through the 10th in Mesquite. This is for children between 5 and 12 years old who have experienced a significant death loss of a close family member or friend. Camp is from 9 to 1 each day and will include group sessions, creative art and memory projects, activities that will teach coping and resilience, and allowing connection with other grieving children. The deadline to enroll is June 15th. We have a link to their website on the community calendar on our website, keom.fm.
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2: It takes just 5 minutes for Dr. John Rumberger to get a crystal clear set of photos of the heart and find out how much calcium is in the blood vessels. If there's none, that means there's no calcified plaque narrowing the arteries and a lower risk of heart attack.
3: What we're trying to do is establish this as a standard of care in the community, that you can diagnose heart disease early, and that there are excellent ways of reducing the risk, and that we can follow the progression of disease. And the millions that actually do have heart disease that are undergoing yearly evaluations, such as stress tests, this might be an excellent way to really do something very quick and easy that allows us to tell the patient if, in fact, their disease is getting worse or better.
2: Dr. Rumberger says the ultra-fast CT scanner must be accompanied by top-notch analysis by cardiologists. With Checkup on Health, I'm Chris Whitting.
4: Here's a brief look at your KEOM weather forecast on this Wednesday, May the 20th. Mostly cloudy skies today and a little bit cooler compared to yesterday thanks to a cold front. Highs will be right around 80 degrees. Northeast winds about 5 miles per hour. For your overnight, a 50% chance of some showers late into the overnight into early Thursday morning. Overnight lows will be near 66 Thursday. We keep about a 60 to 70% chance of showers throughout the day. I'm not expecting any severe weather. Highs will be in the mid to upper 70s. Don't forget to log on to our 88.5 KEOM Facebook page to check out today's Wednesday weather question. In the KEOM Weather Center, I'm meteorologist Copeland Wright.

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0: It's Time Rewind for May 20th. Two aviators wing their way into the record books. In 1927, Charles Lindbergh sets out on the first solo nonstop transatlantic flight. He pilots the Spirit of St. Louis from Long Island, New York to Paris, France. In 1932, Amelia Earhart takes off from Newfoundland on the world's first nonstop transatlantic flight by a woman, landing in Ireland the next day.
1: The demonstrators were defiant.
0: Chinese authorities declare martial law in 1989 and send troops into Beijing to stop pro-democracy demonstrators, but to no avail. Back in the U.S. in 1967, the Young Rascals have the hottest song on the radio.
2: On a Sunday afternoon.
0: Born on this day in 1946, pop sensation Cher. That's Time Rewind. I'm David Mendel.
3: It's Wednesday, and that means it is time for your KEOM Wednesday weather question. Today's question is, what's the world record for the highest average annual rainfall? Is it A, about 125, B, 210, or C, about 460 inches? 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Highs will be right around 80 degrees under mostly cloudy skies. Northeast winds about 5 miles per hour. Overnight tonight, yep, here comes the rain again. 50% chance of some showers throughout the evening. Overnight lows will be in the mid-60s, and we keep the rain chances in the forecast for your Thursday, a 70 to 80% chance there. Highs will be in the mid to upper 70s, and yeah, don't put the rain gear away just yet, because Friday, Saturday, Sunday, yeah, we do still have some decent rain chances in the forecast. In the KEOM Weather Center, I'm meteorologist Copeland Wright.

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1: TSN News, I'm Barbara Schwartz. With 24 hours since President Trump's endorsement of Ken Paxton, for Senate Texans weighing in with their thoughts, here's Chris Fox.
2: What became quickly evident in my conversations with Texas voters is that the polls showing President Trump at 77% approval among Republicans seems pretty accurate.
3: Would President Trump's endorsement sway my vote? Is that what you're asking me? And yes, it would.
4: We were always going to vote for Cornyn anyway. I find him a very reputable politician.
5: Unless you're behind President Trump, you're not going to win.
2: While some told me they are going to vote for Ken Paxton because of President Trump's endorsement, it's apparent Paxton's approval numbers are much lower than Trump's. Paxton's are around 45%.
6: I would not vote for him if he ran against Kamala Harris.
7: Let God take control. Whatever he says, that's what it is.
2: In Austin, Chris Fox, TSN
1: News. Law enforcement across North Texas will be monitoring for any possible increase in human trafficking as we get closer to the FIFA World Cup. Dallas County Sheriff Marion Brown says they'll be in communication with other agencies such as Tarrant County.
8: We have to think behind the scenes about some of the things that might be taking place, where the whole program, everybody's seeing the public facing of it. We have to think about those things behind it.
1: The World Cup is 3 weeks away. The first match gets underway June 11th. Mexico City, Dallas, and Houston host matches June 14th. Recent rain in South Texas is good news for Corpus Christi and their water supply. And here's Russell Scott.
9: The water supply for Corpus Christi is running low, and the city's approaching critical levels. They had expected to reach a point where demand outpaced supply sometime in early September. But thanks to recent rains, that critical emergency level's been pushed back to December. The Texas Tribune says Corpus has been patchworking temporary solutions for some time, including drilling more than a dozen wells. The city council is set to vote next month on new water curtailment plans for the city of 300,000. Russell Scott, TSN News.
1: Firefighting efforts in the panhandle ongoing. The Huntgate fire has burned over 34,000 acres. The Cochran family, they live in Canyon. Their house was destroyed. Their son Eli came back from college to take a look, says he's trying to process this.
10: It seems like it's out of a movie, you know, like these fires and stuff seem very abstract until it happens to you, and then you get here and it's, you know, you kind of realize, like, I'll never be able to sit in my room again, or I'll never be able to walk through my front door again.
1: The family was not injured. Keep your pets on a leash, because a kangaroo got loose today in Elmdorf. That's over by San Antonio. A woman on social media posted a Ring video of this kangaroo hopping across her property. She says the owners came and got it. Statewide average for a gallon of gasoline, $4.04. That's up 4 cents overnight. The majors, the Rangers, the Colorado, the Houston Astros at Minnesota. This is TSN News.
11: Matthew.
12: Huh? Oh, sorry.
11: It's okay. I just need you to listen to me.
12: I know that a lot of times, Mom, it might not seem like I'm listening to you, but I am. I hear you. And what you say really does matter to me.
13: I mean, let's be honest. No kid likes rules, but I get why we have them. I hear you, and I know it's because you care.
14: All the talks we've had over the years, including what you've told me about not using alcohol and other drugs, they stick with me. 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
12: Hey, want a drink?
14: No thanks, I'm good. So thank you, Dad, for talking and preparing me for what's ahead.
12: Thanks, Mom, for never giving up and always being my biggest fan.
13: Thank you for letting me know what you expect, so I can try to meet your expectations.
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1: Says he's willing to give negotiators more time to finalize a peace deal with Iran, but he's also made it clear his patience is limited and U.S. forces are on standby. Two police officers who helped defend the U.S. Capitol during the January 6th riot are suing, hoping to block anybody from getting payouts from nearly $2 billion of taxpayer money, part of a legal settlement fund for people who claim they were victims of politically motivated prosecutions. President Trump says the Cuban people are grateful for the U.S. indictment of former Cuban President Raul Castro. His indictment related to the 1996 shootdown of two small planes operated out of Florida by the Cuban exile group Brothers to the Rescue. Fire crews making gains battling a wildfire in Southern California. The Sandy Fire in Simi Valley, 15% contained. About 43,000 people remain under evacuation orders. I'm Barbara Schwartz on the Texas State Network, TSN.

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1: Hello and welcome to the Wednesday, May 20th edition of the Sports Page. I'm Tyler Sloan, once again in for Ryan Castle. The Dallas Mavericks have made a change as Jason Kidd is no longer their head coach. After five seasons, the team said that it was a mutual decision to part ways last night. Jason Kidd had 4 years and $40 million remaining on his contract, but Masai Ujiri, the Mavericks' new president, was given the go-ahead by Governor Patrick Dumont to make the best decision that he felt fit. And so Masai Ujiri said in a statement, quote, "As we evaluate the future of our basketball program, we believe this is the right moment for a new direction for our team." Now, it must be said that Jason Kidd's tenure in Dallas, you have to chalk it up as a success. I mean, they went to the Western Conference Finals in his first season. In his third season, they went to the NBA Finals. But it was those three seasons elsewhere they missed the playoffs that is, of course, the reason for the change. And you can criticize some of Coach Kidd's in-game decision-making. Certainly, that was, I think, a point from the fans. But another point might have been the fact that some believe that he was well in the know with the Luka Doncic trade. And no one really knows for sure, except for Jason, how much he really knew in advance of that move. But certainly for the Mavericks, it's still a rebuild with Cooper Flagg. They're going to have another top 10 pick added to the squad this year. And Masai Ujiri is going to go in another direction, trying to lead this team and choose the right head coach for their future. Now, also in the NBA last night, the New York Knicks came from 22 down in the fourth quarter to defeat the Cleveland Cavaliers in overtime, 115-104. The Knicks outscored the Cavs 14-3 in the OT period as Cleveland. This is similar to what happened to the Magic against the Pistons in Game 6 of their first round series. Just had a huge run of not being able to make a basket. During the midway portion of the fourth quarter, it was a 6 minute and 10 second span in which Cleveland did not make a field goal. That allowed New York to help catch up. And in the end, it was Landry Shamet who tied the game with 45 seconds left in regulation. Brunson again tied the game with just 19 seconds to go in the fourth quarter. And then in overtime, it was all New York as they take a 1-0 series lead. In baseball last night, it was more like it from the Texas Rangers. They defeat the Colorado Rockies 10-0 as the Bats combined for 16 hits. Ezekiel Duran, another three-hit game, had four RBIs. And then Brandon Nimmo had three RBIs in a 3-for-4 game with a home run to boot. After Tyler Alexander threw the first inning, Kumar Rocker then entered in the second and threw 7 2/3 innings to earn the victory, his second of the season. Gave up three hits, three walks, no earned runs, and seven strikeouts as the Rangers are now still a game behind the A's in the division alone in second place. That'll do it for today's edition of the Sports Page. I'm Tyler Sloan. Until tomorrow morning, have a great rest of your day.

Don't forget me when I'm gone. Or you'll be hearing from my solicitor. That's Glass Tiger on 88.5 KEOM at 4 minutes after 4 o'clock. Good afternoon, 81 degrees in Mesquite. I'm Patrick Ross. This is Cool in the Gang.

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1: Here in Mesquite, we have an accident on eastbound Highway 80. The right lane is blocked at LBJ Freeway. The slowdown is from Town East Boulevard. Right now, only about a five-minute delay. Even less in Richardson with an accident on southbound 75. Two right lanes blocked at Beltline Road and Main Street. The slowdown is from Campbell Road. Only a couple of minutes worth of slow, though, through there, so stay patient. And the other one I was going to tell you about just disappeared. So let's move on over to Arlington. We still have that new road layout in progress, but it's not a traffic jam today. And that's good news. It's still on the westbound side of I-20. And the layout is going on between Highway 287 and Mansfield Highway. The exit to northbound 820 is now at the Bowman Springs Bridge. But like I say, it's no longer being advertised as a total traffic tie-up. Meanwhile, just exercise caution.
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0: Warren Buffett's dictum to buy and hold for the long run makes as much sense today as it ever has, because Wall Street just continues its roller coaster ride. Today, unlike yesterday, was a very up day. The Dow Jones Industrial Average closed above 50,000 to end the day on Wall Street. The S&P 500 and the NASDAQ also both snapped their three-day losing streak as investors digest the minutes from the Federal Reserve's meeting. A majority of the central bank's officials could see interest rate hikes down the line if the Iran war continues to impact inflation. Elsewhere, eyes remain fixed on NVIDIA, which is set to release its first quarter earnings report. At the closing bell, the Dow climbed 645 points to 50,009. The S&P 500 was up 79 to 7,432, and the NASDAQ rose 399 points to 26,270.
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2: Stardate May 20th. The moon lines up with the twins of Gemini this evening, the stars Pollux and Castor. Pollux is the brighter twin and is closer to the moon. The brilliant planet Jupiter is to the lower right of the moon. Gemini has been around for thousands of years. Its roots trace back to ancient Babylon, as do those of many other constellations. All of them were recorded in one of the most important works of astronomy in the ancient world. Known as the Almagest, it was written by Claudius Ptolemy around the year 150. Ptolemy studied many fields, including astronomy, astrology, geology, and music theory. The Almagest is perhaps his most famous work. In it, he recorded the positions of 1,000 stars and included details on the motions of the sun, moon, and planets. He also discussed everything from eclipses to the length of the year. The book listed 48 constellations that were visible from northern skies, Gemini among them. The constellations weren't given any borders, just the regions of the sky in which they appeared, and some barren regions weren't part of any constellation. Over the centuries, astronomers shifted things around some, and they created constellations for southern skies as well. Finally, in 1930, they created an official list of 88 constellations. Each one was given precise borders. That gave every star a home, its own address in the universe. Today's program was made possible by Mercer Caverns in Calaveras County in California's historic gold country. More information at mercercaverns.net. For the McDonald Observatory, I'm Billy Henry.
0: Not much chance of seeing any celestial conjugations tonight. It's going to be cloudy tonight, and we've got a pretty good chance of rain, showers, and thunderstorms developing after 10 o'clock tonight. Our overnight low should be about 65. We can expect up to a quarter of an inch of new rainfall, possibly higher. More showers and thunderstorms tomorrow. 90% coverage after 10 o'clock tomorrow morning. The high tomorrow should be about 75. And we're talking about heavy rainfall, between 3/4 and an inch of new rain possible. Showers and thunderstorms again tomorrow night, and a slight chance early Friday, then another slight chance after 1 p.m. Friday afternoon. We'll go into the weekend with a pretty hefty chance of rain as well. So prepare for whatever comes along. In Mesquite right now, we've got mostly cloudy skies and 81.

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1: Here in Mesquite, we still have that accident out on eastbound Highway 80. It has the right lane blocked at LBJ Freeway. The slowdown is from Town East Boulevard. Still about a 5 or 6 minute delay. Some new business in Richardson already being cleared. That's an accident on northbound 75 right before Renner Road. The slowdown is from Beltline. About a 10-minute delay to go with that right now, but it is being cleared. The other accident in Richardson, the earlier one on southbound 75 at Beltline, has been cleared. It's gone. In Denton, we now have an accident on northbound I-35 at Loop 288, exit 463. That one has the right lane blocked. If you're heading that direction, keep in mind you'll have stop-and-go traffic from around exit 459, Lake Sharon Drive and Dobbs Road. And right now, it's about a 25-minute delay.
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3: TSN News, I'm Austin York. With 24 hours since President Trump's endorsement of Ken Paxton for Senate, Texans are now weighing in.
4: What became quickly evident in my conversations with Texas voters is that the polls showing President Trump at 77% approval among Republicans seems pretty accurate.
5: Would President Trump's endorsement sway my vote? Is that what you're asking me? And yes, it would.
6: I think we're always going to vote for Cornyn anyway. I find him a very reputable politician.
7: Unless you're behind President Trump, you're not going to win.
4: While some told me they are going to vote for Ken Paxton because of President Trump's endorsement, it's apparent Paxton's approval numbers are much lower than Trump's. Paxton's are around 45%.
8: I would not vote for him if he ran against Kamala Harris.
9: Let God take control. Whatever he says, that's what it is.
4: In Austin, Chris Fox, TSN News.
3: The Frisco City Council heard concerns from people at its Tuesday night meeting, where many of them voiced concerns over a proposed mosque and two temples that are likely to be built in the city.
10: I understand the desire for, you know, Jain people to build their temples, right? Because they want to expand their culture and, you know, be able to practice their culture. My question to them is, what about our culture as Texans? Right? What about our culture as Friscoans?
3: Council heard from people on both sides who support and oppose the religious spaces. While no council action was taken, the three buildings will continue to move through the city's approval and zoning steps. The Mavs' new president met with the media to explain why he decided to part ways with head coach Jason Kidd. Masai Ujiri says after conversations with Kidd and others, he made the decision it was best for the organization if they start with a clean slate and move in a different direction. And what direction will that be?
11: We're going to be really dig into the philosophies of the kind of players we have and how we want to build around a player like Cooper Flagg, a dynamic player in Kyrie Irving, the young players we have, and winning.
3: Says he spoke to his players like Cooper Flagg and Kyrie Irving, but says the decision to let Kidd go was his. He also shot down any idea that they moved on from Jason Kidd due to his involvement with the Luka trade. Meanwhile, the San Antonio Spurs try to take a 2-0 lead in Oklahoma against the Oklahoma City Thunder tonight in Game 2 of the Western Conference Finals. And Keller City officials say teenagers not old enough to have their driver's license yet are not only riding those e-bikes around town, but evading police. The city's posted a warning on Facebook that unlicensed e-bike riders create roadway hazards. This is TSN News.
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3: Prosecutors have announced charges against former Cuban president Raul Castro, a 1996 downing of civilian planes operated by Miami-based exiles. Republican senators are considering dropping a proposal for $1 billion in security money for the White House complex and President Trump's ballroom after it failed to win enough party support on Capitol Hill. And Aaron Rodgers says his 22nd season in the NFL will be his last. The Pittsburgh Steelers quarterback said this when he was asked today if he would retire at the end of the 2026 season. Looking at the numbers on Wall Street, it was a bounce back day. The Nasdaq was up 399 points. The Dow Jones up 645. S&P 500 up 79. I'm Austin York, TSN News.

0: KEOM Traffic, a courtesy of Total Traffic Network.
1: 22 before the hour, we still have that accident here in Mesquite, but it is now being cleared. It's on the eastbound side of 80 at LBJ Freeway. The slowdown is from Town East Boulevard. The delay is less than 5 minutes now. Some new business in North Dallas with an accident on LBJ. Two left lanes blocked on the westbound side after Midway. The slowdown is from the Dallas North Tollway and Welch Road, and that's about a 5 or 6 minute delay there. In Richardson, we had a couple of accidents on 75 Central, one on the northbound side before Renner. That's been cleared, but we still have a little slowdown, about a 3 minute slowdown from Beltline Road. The other was on the southbound side of 75 at Beltline, and that one still has a residual slowdown, about 3 or 4 minutes worth from Renner Road. And in Denton, watch for an accident on northbound I-35 blocking the right lane at Loop 288. The slowdown is from exit 459, Lake Sharon Drive, Dobbs Road. Pretty close to a half-hour delay now.
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0: KEOM. You know, we need to cherish our veterans. 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
2: You're listening to Edward M. Faver, who recorded Mary and the Lamb to Cylinder in 1892. You're on the Soundbeat. It wasn't the first recording of the poem. As a matter of fact, Edison himself used the first couplet as the first test recording on his phonograph invention in 1877. The famous nursery rhyme was published in 1830, written by New Hampshire schoolteacher Sarah Hale.

0: The inspiration reportedly came from a student who, you may have guessed it, regularly brought a pet lamb to her schoolhouse. And he thought students with cell phones were distracting? Favor was, perhaps obviously, one of the first recording stars and a popular vaudeville act. He was known for classics of the time like Daisy Bell and Who Threw the Overalls in Mrs. Murphy's Chowder? What do Sarah Hale, Abraham Lincoln, and Thanksgiving have in common? 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
1: Clouds this evening, turning to rain clouds later tonight. A 50% chance of showers and thunderstorms after 10 o'clock tonight. The overnight low 65 with northeast winds at around 5 miles per hour. New rainfall up to a quarter of an inch possible, maybe even higher under a thunderstorm. More rain, showers and thunderstorms on Thursday, mainly after 10 a.m. The high tomorrow about 75. Rain coverage expected to be about 90% with new amounts between 3/4 and 1 inch possible. And the rain continues Thursday night, a slight chance on Friday, then a better chance Friday night. And it continues into Saturday, Sunday, and Monday. In Mesquite right now, we have the wrong mouse in our hand. Partly cloudy skies. We have calm winds, 55% humidity. And right now it's 84 at Mesquite Metro Airport.

0: It's a voice. It's a guitar. It's Supertramp. Give a little bit from 1977.
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0: 7 minutes after the hour, and we're back in Mesquite with another accident. This is a different one from earlier. This is on the southbound side of LBJ Freeway, blocking two right lanes at Military Parkway, and the slowdown is from I-30. And yeah, it's a 25-minute delay. In North Dallas, still have that accident on LBJ westbound after Midway. The two left lanes are blocked, and the slowdown is from Hillcrest. About a 20-minute delay there.
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0: And one just popped up in southeast Dallas. It's an accident on the westbound side of I-20 at Bonneview Road. Two left lanes blocked there with a slowdown from I-45 and about a 5-minute delay.

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1: Mr. Glass, a proud sponsor of KEOM. 972-669-0951. Replacing glass throughout the Metroplex since 1962.
2: This is the KEOM Community Calendar. The Cure will be performing at the next Courtyard Concert tomorrow night at 7 at the Mesquite Arts Center. Be sure to bring your own lawn chairs and blankets, as seating in the courtyard will be limited. The Mesquite Public Swimming Pools officially open for the summer this Saturday. The Anston Pool and City Lake Aquatic Center will both be hosting kickoff events beginning at noon. Your paid admission will include lots of fun activities and even some giveaways while supplies last. Mesquite's annual Memorial Day Remembrance Ceremony will be held Monday afternoon beginning at 2:55. The event will honor deceased veterans with a moment of silence, followed by remarks from community leaders, city officials, and veterans. The event will be at the Mesquite Veterans Memorial near City Lake Park. The North Texas Lone Star Chapter of the National Association of Watch and Clock Collectors will host their annual regional clock and watch show over Memorial Day weekend. The weekend will include an antiques roadshow type event where you can bring in old watches and clocks for expert evaluation, and a military timepiece exhibit. The watch and clock show and mart will be held at the Mesquite Convention Center, and admission is $25 at the door. And Dallas College will host their Community Day event on Saturday, May 30th. Whether you're interested in their bachelor degree programs, getting an associate degree, or just learning a new skill or trade, this event will help you get all the information you need. They'll have financial aid workshops, student success coaching, and help with admissions and enrollment. They'll also be showcasing all their programs and services, student clubs and organizations, and more. It will be from 10 until 2 at the Dallas College Workforce Center at Redbird. 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I'm Patrick Ross.

We've got a good chance of rain developing after 10 o'clock tonight. Showers and thunderstorms as well after 10. Otherwise cloudy with the overnight low about 65. Widespread showers and thunderstorms again on Thursday with a high expected around 75. Right now it's 84 with partly cloudy skies in Mesquite.

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1: DSN News, I'm Barbara Schwartz. The news of President Trump's Senate endorsement of Ken Paxton over John Cornyn getting mixed response from Texas voters. Chris Fox has more.
2: By mixed response, I mean to say that I did speak with some diehard supporters of President Trump.
3: Whatever President Trump does is fine with me.
4: Would President Trump's endorsement sway my vote? Is that what you're asking me? And yes, it would.
3: Unless you're behind President Trump, you're not going to win.
2: I also came across those who like President Trump but aren't fans of Ken Paxton.
5: I do not find him a trustworthy human being. Just look at his face and his eyes.
6: And his record.
5: And his record.
7: An attorney general, he has not been the greatest. So, Senate seat, no thank you.
2: And then there were those that either didn't care or didn't care to talk to me.
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5: I just pray and let God be God and I be me.
2: In Austin, Chris Fox, TSN News.
1: The water supply for Corpus Christi running so low they've been expected to reach a point where demand outpaced supply sometime in early September. But thanks to recent rains, the critical emergency level is now pushed back to December. People in Frisco divided over a proposed mosque and two temples that could be built in the city, citing traffic, religious and demographic concerns.
9: Are you willing to stand up to this political hostile ideology and say to them there is a price we will not pay? There is a point beyond which you must not go.
1: The city council had a meeting last night where people packed the chamber, spoke for hours on why they shouldn't build the religious spaces. Others spoke in favor. No council action taken. The projects will continue to move through the city approval process. Area law enforcement gearing up for the expected increase in soccer fans 3 weeks out for the FIFA World Cup. Dallas County Sheriff Marion Brown says they're working with outside agencies.
10: We are meeting with our law enforcement partners throughout Dallas County.

0: and all involved counties such as Tarrant County.
1: And one of the areas of concern, she says, law enforcement is watching for is any bump in human trafficking. She says they have to think about behind the scenes about where else could happen because the World Cup is here. Tomorrow marks 3 weeks from the start of the event. Texans are falling for one particular type of crypto scam more than any other state. A new FBI report looks at crypto ATM kiosks that you see at grocery stores or places near lottery ticket dispensers. The report says Americans lost $388 million through those ATMs in the last year. Texas lost $57 million. Florida second, $33 million. Keep your pets on a leash. A kangaroo got loose today in Elmdorf. It's in San Antonio area. A woman on social media posted a Ring video of it hopping around her property. Its owner, she says, came and picked it up. This is TSN News.
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0: Jackson Browne, Running on Empty on 88.5 KEOM. Tom Petty, right before that, Running Down a Dream. Are you sensing a pattern here?
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0: If you're running down southbound LBJ, well, that mess, that accident, I'm about to say a mess. Maybe it was a mess, I don't know. But whatever it was in Mesquite there on 80 was just now disappeared from the scoreboard. So apparently that's all gone now. In southeast Dallas, we have an accident on the westbound side of I-20 at Bonneview, the left lane block there. The slowdown back to I-45, about a five-minute delay for that. In north Dallas, we have an accident on LBJ westbound, blocking two left lanes after Midway Road. The slowdown is from 75 Central, and that's a whopping half-hour delay through there. In Arlington, watch for an accident on westbound I-30 at Highway 360. That has the left shoulder blocked, and the slowdown is from the Bush Turnpike. A short delay, less than 5 minutes.
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2: 88.5 KEOM, Mesquite weather.
0: Mostly cloudy skies tonight, and after 10 o'clock, some of those will be rain clouds. Showers and thunderstorms, about 50% probability after 10 p.m. The overnight low should be about 65. Very light north breezes this evening. New rainfall amounts between a tenth and a quarter of an inch, possibly higher. Tomorrow, more rain. Showers and storms after 10 a.m., the high about 75 tomorrow. New rain between 3/4 and 1 inch possible. So some heavy showers tomorrow. And more showers and thunderstorms Thursday night. Not as much on Friday, only 20% probability, but it ramps back up again on Friday evening to 50% and continues with pretty stout probabilities through the weekend. Southeast winds, it's 3 miles per hour or less. Looking at our flagpole a moment ago, it was dead calm, 51% humidity, and with cloudy skies currently, it's 82.

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The Mesquite Rotary Club awarded their local scholarships at their meeting on Monday. Holly Hill of Dallas Christian School, Paul Griffin of Sunnyvale High School, Marion Walker of Mesquite High School, Kareem Angeles of North Mesquite High School, Denise Manzano of West Mesquite, Diana Rangel of Poteet High School, Jasmine Uribe of John Horn, and Javante Jones of Vroomland Vanguard High School each received $1,500 to use in their pursuit of higher education. Mesquite has received the 2026 Governor's Community Achievement Award from Keep Texas Beautiful. The award recognizes Texas communities that demonstrate outstanding leadership in beautification, litter prevention, waste reduction, and community action. Mesquite was cited for large-scale volunteer engagement, innovative environmental education programs, and its commitment to beautification and sustainability. Along with statewide recognition, Mesquite will receive a commemorative plaque and a $290,000 landscaping project from TxDOT. A suspect is in custody after a traffic stop in Terrell turned up dozens of guns and a number of vape pens. Around 1 a.m. Sunday, Terrell police pulled over a U-Haul truck for a traffic violation. The driver admitted he was a convicted felon with THC pens and a gun in the truck. Officers searched the truck and found 27 guns, about 5,000 rounds of ammo, and $4,400 in cash. Police arrested Wesley Chapel for gun smuggling, possession of a gun by a felon, and possession of a controlled substance. Officials say a pipe bomb they removed near Lake Louisville Monday was probably an illegal fishing device. A man using a metal detector found the bomb in Lake Park on Monday and called 911. The Denton Bomb Squad showed up, confirmed the device was a pipe bomb, and destroyed it. Louisville police say they haven't encountered a bomb in the park before, but the Denton Bomb Squad says a growing number of people are using explosive devices to fish. The blast stuns or kills the fish, which can then be easily collected. And the soccer stadium at Southern Methodist University will serve as an official FIFA World Cup training site. SMU officials announced the stadium selection on Monday. Participating teams will train at the school's Washburn Soccer and Track Stadium.

0: during the tournament. Team training activities won't be open to the public. That's KEOM News. I'm Patrick Ross.
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0: In Dallas, we have an accident on the westbound side of I-30. It has the left center lane blocked at Loop 12 Walton Walker. Watch for the slowdown from Westmoreland Road. Expect about a 5-minute slowdown. Not bad. In North Dallas, an accident on LBJ westbound after Midway. Now being cleared, we still have a slowdown back to 75 Central and about a 10 to 15 minute delay. And new business in Plano, a disabled vehicle on northbound 75 Central at Plano Parkway. It's in the clearing process now. We have a slowdown from Campbell Road and a 5 to 10 minute delay.
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0: Eric Clapton on 88.5 KEOM, backup vocal by Marcy Levy. Wouldn't that be a kick? Get to be in a session with Eric Clapton. 15 minutes and a half after the hour of 6 o'clock, Patrick with you, and a reminder that Lighthouse for New Hope will be holding their kids camp from July 6th through the 10th in Mesquite. This is for kids 5 to 12 years old who have experienced a significant death loss of a close family member or friend. Camp is from 9 to 1 each day and includes group sessions, creative art and memory projects, activities that will teach coping and resilience, and allow connection with other grieving children. The deadline to enroll is June 15th. For more information and a link, you'll find it on our community calendar page on our website, keom.fm.
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2: It's Time Rewind for May 20th. Two aviators wing their way into the record books. In 1927, Charles Lindbergh sets out on the first solo nonstop transatlantic flight. He pilots the Spirit of St. Louis from Long Island, New York to Paris, France. In 1932, Amelia Earhart takes off from Newfoundland on the world's first nonstop transatlantic flight by a woman, landing in Ireland the next day.
3: The demonstrators were defiant.
2: Chinese authorities declare martial law in 1989 and send troops into Beijing to stop pro-democracy demonstrators, but to no avail. Back in the U.S. in 1967, the Young Rascals have the hottest song on the radio.
4: On a Sunday afternoon.
2: Born on this day in 1946, pop sensation Cher. That's Time Rewind. I'm David Mendel.
5: 88.5 KEOM, Mesquite weather.
0: The apparently revised forecast is now calling only for a 20% chance of rain, and that after 4 o'clock tomorrow morning. So nothing cropping up around 10 o'clock tonight as earlier predicted. Cloudy skies in the main with a low tonight around 67. Tomorrow, though, they're still calling for a 50% chance of showers and thunderstorms after 7 a.m., with a high expected tomorrow around 76 degrees, new rainfall between 3/4 and 1 inch possible. A fairly modest chance of rain Thursday night and early Friday, but then Friday night we ramp back up to about 50% coverage, 30 to 70% on Saturday, 70% Saturday night, and 50 to 60% coverage on Sunday, showers and thunderstorms. But right now, not calling for any severe weather, though I would, given the time of year it is, keep an eye on things. You never know what might pop up. Northeast winds at 5 miles per hour right now. Partly cloudy skies. The thermocouple at Mesquite Metro Airport says it's 88 degrees outside right now. I find that a little hard to believe. Another source says it's a more reasonable 79. 88.

22 minutes after the hour, and Total Traffic Network now says we have an accident in the Rowlett area. It's on the eastbound side of I-30 before Dowell Rock Road and has the right lane blocked. The slowdown is from the George Bush, about a 5 or 6 minute delay. In Dallas, an accident on westbound I-30 at Loop 12 Walton Walker now being cleared, but watch for the slowdown from Westmoreland Road, but a short delay of only a couple of minutes.

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2: TSN News, I'm Barbara Schwartz. With 24 hours since President Trump's endorsement of Ken Paxton, for Senate Texans weighing in with their thoughts, Chris Fox talked to some.
3: What became quickly evident in my conversations with Texas voters is that the polls showing President Trump at 77% approval among Republicans seems pretty accurate.
4: Would President Trump's endorsement sway my vote? Is that what you're asking me? And yes, it would.
5: We were always going to vote for him anyway. I find him a very reputable politician.
6: Unless you're behind President Trump, you're not going to win.
3: While some told me they are going to vote for Ken Paxton because of President Trump's endorsement, it's apparent Paxton's approval numbers are much lower than Trump's. Paxton's are around 45%.
7: I would not vote for him if he ran against Kamala Harris.
8: Let God take control. Whatever he says, that's what it is.
3: In Austin, Chris Fox, TSN News.
2: The spread of Ebola in Africa has forced new restrictions upon entry into the United States and new concerns regarding the upcoming FIFA World Cup.
9: This is very bad timing for fans of the Democratic Republic of Congo who want to follow their World Cup team, which qualified for the FIFA event for the first time in over 50 years. The Centers for Disease Control has new restrictions that do not allow entry into the United States if someone has been in one of the affected African countries in the past 21 days. On top of that, there is some concern considering the Democratic Republic of Congo's base camp will be in Houston. Eric Bushman, TSN News.
2: The Dallas Police Department says they have now 8 drones stationed around the city to respond to calls faster than any officer could get there.
10: Response times is a concern. We've been dealing, obviously, since 2020 or so with the violent crime plan, so having to balance that. The response times is very important to us, and I hope this is an additional asset.
2: Mark Villarreal with DPD says the drones will give real-time information to officers before they arrive, says the drones will better police response times. It's an ongoing concern there. In addition, police are also being trained on a software called Peregrine that will help them sort through millions of photos, calls, documents, and data to help with investigations and solving cases. Texas drivers who are deaf or hard of hearing can now designate that on their driver license.
11: Texas DPS says such a designation will help officers recognize if someone may have a hard time communicating when or if they're pulled over for a traffic stop. Anyone interested in the deaf or hard of hearing label will have to apply for it on their license. Along with regular documents needed, a statement is required from a physician or a psychiatrist attesting to the person's hearing challenges. More info is on the Texas governor's website. Just search Texas Driving with Disability. Kristen Yates, TSN News.
2: Today in the majors, the Minnesota Twins beat the Houston Astros 4-1, while the Texas Rangers took a 5-4 win over Colorado Rockies. This is TSN News.
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0: About 20 minutes before the hour, some action on I-30 this evening. Westbound I-30 at North John King near Rockwall, we've got an accident reported. We have a slowdown from FM 3549, exit 70, let's call it. And I don't see a delay associated with that, but keep an eye out. Still have the accident near Rowlett on eastbound I-30 right after Dalrock Road. The right lane is blocked there. The slowdown is from the George Bush Turnpike. About a 5 minute to 6 minute delay there.
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2: Our Mesquite Animal Shelter featured pet of the week is Brooklyn. 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There will never be a dull moment with her around. One of her favorite things is playing ball. 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

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Mostly cloudy skies tonight, 67 for the low, a slight chance of showers developing after 4 o'clock tomorrow morning, then a 50% chance of rain after 7 a.m. Cloudy skies, of course, a high up of 76. 79 right now.